0: 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We're going to be featuring great gospel artists like Jonathan McReynolds, Ja'Kalen Carr, and Pastor Mike Jr. Experience the music, the fellowship, and the purpose. 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So I can't wait to see you with the Love and R&B.
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0: here inside Love and R&B with KG Smooth. Continuing with how to date your long-term partner again. Number 5, put your phone away completely. Non-negotiable dating rule. Phones on silent. Put away in your pocket or bag. No checking, just for a second. No photos for social media unless you both want to. When you were first dating, you didn't scroll while they talked. Don't start now. Number 6. Ask questions you haven't asked in years. Rediscover them. What's something you're excited about right now? What's a dream you've had been thinking about lately? If you could change one thing about your life, what would it be? Curiosity died somewhere along the way. Bring it back. Number 7. Do something you've never done together. Dating equals novelty. Try a restaurant you've never been to, an activity neither of you have tried, a part of town you don't usually go to, the type of cuisine you've avoided, an experience that's new for both of you. Novelty triggers the same brain chemicals as early relationship excitement. And that is how you date your long-term partner again. This is Love and R&B.
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12: Hey, it's Ryan the Lion, and if you didn't hang out inside the Lion's Den, then you miss moments like this.
13: 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Tell me something good.
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13: 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Thank you, man.
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0: 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Next hour, it's Wine Time with KG at 844-2588-R&B. Actually, it's Wine Time after the fact. Went through some of your voicemails from past Wine Times and going to play those responses back. Y'all are something else. So get ready for Wine Time after the fact. 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
1: Hi, my name is Ophelia. I am calling from Los Angeles, California.
0: Oh.
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0: Oh, Ophelia, thank you so much for those kind words. I'm glad that you found us and welcome inside Love and R&B.

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0: It's 11 R&B with KG Smooth. 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
1: Okay, this is Lynette Brown calling from Cincinnati, Ohio. You saying financial stress? Well, some men's like ladies to make more money than they do. I don't know how they handle their income or who paid for this, that, and the other. And some people don't even like to put money in their relationship for some reason, because money is the root of all evil. I know when he go on a date, he's supposed to pay for it. But sometimes these days, these men can't even pay for their date. It don't have something to do with financial. Stress is not good for no one. In a relationship, it's just not good. You know? So, money, love, yourself, stress is not good. And financially, in a relationship, how are you going to pay for what you're going to pay for? How are we going to pay it? Are you going to put it all together? Are you going to pay it out? I know some men, they'll pay for everything. They pay for the rent, the gas and electric, the furniture, the insurance, the children, the food. And you only want somebody to make love to him once a week. And women's mess that up.
0: Once a week? It's crazy. But thank you for your call. 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
1: My reason for calling, really, I had said something about if stress makes somebody a bad partner. 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Truly, I don't think it make anybody a bad partner. I think the partner makes it worse on the person by allowing that stress to get over them and not talking through it with them and having conversations with them to help them through that stress. If that partner ain't gonna do that for you, brother, just leave. That's all.
0: Thank you for your call. 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
1: 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And I hope that your father hears this. Thank you for calling. 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
14: Bro, I'm going to keep it funky. I would hope it's us, New Kids on the Block, Boyz II Men, and somebody else. I just feel like I know we could go, but I think what we stand for, we're at the pinnacle of groups, especially if we can bring in all of the audiences that these groups have, and we sit at the top of that. That would be crazy.
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It's Love & R&B with KG Smooth. Let's dig into KG's crates. On this day, in 2009, we lost the King of Pop, Michael Jackson. And we've been in this Michael Jackson universe since the movie dropped, listening to all of his albums and whatnot. And me going back and listening to Invincible, which is really a great album. Track number two, Heartbreaker. I want to go through some runs that Mike does. Because everybody forgets that Mike is a true vocalist. So, me listening to this album, there is a run that he does toward the end of Heartbreaker. I was like, what? What in the Kimberell?

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0: You're inside Love and R&B with KG Smooth. Time for tonight's love story that I received from Harrison to his lady. It says, "You are the essence and charm of my life. You mean music to my ears, concern to my heart, and add value to my life. You are worthy of all love and praise from the bottom of my heart. I've never been lucky much in life, and the world has not been so loving and caring to me, but your presence has brought fragrance to my life, and I have started loving life as never before. You have added a meaning of life. It has never been like this before. You are the loving companion I always wanted and adored in my life. You are the most beautiful woman on this earth, and any man would love being with you. I appreciate you have chosen me. I have so much more to offer you, and I've been holding the feelings deep inside my heart. I've tried to open up a little, but there's a lot more in the pool for you. I love you. From yours truly, Harrison." Coming back with some more love songs for you. This is Love and R&B.
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1: I'm all right. I'll be even better if y'all can play for my band Mike. When I show, wish y'all do some Mike. And I miss Piggy.
0: Miss Piggy?
1: Miss Piggy. 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It was my first weekend off in about a month.
0: 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Well, Miss Piggy, you better enjoy that and do something for yourself. 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

Welcome inside Love and R&B with KG Smooth. 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
1: A woman has the power to bring the king out of a man, not through control, not through pressure, but through the way she loves him. A respected man naturally becomes more disciplined. 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Just by the way she believes in him, by the way she speaks to him, supports him, and encourages him.
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4: Hey, it's Ryan the Lion, and if you didn't hang out inside the Lion's Den, then you miss moments like this.
5: Hey, this is Al. What's up, Ryan? Appreciate you guys, man. Yes, yes, yes. Tell me something good.
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4: Your name did not show up in the Epstein files. 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
5: Hey, good.
4: Another reason you should be very happy. You're calling number 9 right now, man. Congratulations.
5: Yes. 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
4: Let's go. Yes. Let's go. Yeah.
6: God be praised for new beginnings as 2026 is underway. I'm Pastor Harold Carter Jr., along with Reverend Daniel Carter of the New Shiloh Baptist Church, co-host of Sunday Morning Joy, heard here on Magic 95.9. 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
1: You know, we're all human, and you know, we're all sexual beings too, so it's lovemaking is just

wasn't really made, you know, to be a song, you know, it's more of a vibe, it's the light slow, it's the sexual infrastructure.

0: For tonight, ending the week with the foundation for all abundance, acknowledging the good. Eckhart Tolle once wrote, acknowledging the good that you already have in your life is the foundation for all abundance. Acknowledging the good that you already have in your life is the foundation for all abundance. The only thing that you need to be abundant is the feeling of abundance. The only requisite for abundance is the feeling of abundance. And the foundation for the abundance in your life is simply acknowledging the good that you already have in your life. Where is your acknowledgement for the good in your life? In what ways do you acknowledge the good in your life? Is there goodness in your relationships, certain people? Acknowledging the good in your relationships, acknowledging the good in your health. What can you appreciate about your health? When you reflect on the goodness of your life, what comes to mind first? Maybe it's certain people, material abundance, a sense of community, a sense of safety. Maybe you reflect on your accomplishments in your career, your family, in school. And what can you appreciate even more? Acknowledging the good even more. Can you look for the good in your daily life? Look for the bright side of things, the blessings all around us, the learnings from the challenges and the struggles, all the different situations of our lives. Can we look for the learnings? Acknowledging the good that you already have in your life is the foundation for all abundance. Acknowledging the good that you already have in your life is the foundation for all abundance. This is Lemon
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0: It's Love and R&B with KG Smooth, wrapping up another great week. I want you to enjoy this upcoming weekend. Do something for yourself this weekend, because you cannot pour from an empty cup. All right. And we'll do this again. We'll do this again come Sunday. I'm KG Smooth. Make sure that you follow us at Love and R&B Show on social media. You can follow me at KG Smooth. One love, one life. 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
3: 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Victoria Monet. 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
7: 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Yeah, f*** that.
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13: Martin had promised me to roll, like when we did Boomerang together. 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I was like, okay, Martin, sure. Because you're used to people like saying they're going to do something not follow through, but Martin was a follow thrower, okay? Man. I know I'm making up words. And it just so happened that I had just booked another show. And so I told Martin, no,
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The temperature is rising, and we're bringing the heat with the best variety of R&B. With a magic summer in the city all summer long. We will not cool down. Magic 95.9 is gonna raise the heat index with the biggest prizes and the best concerts around. 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
1: 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Here we are decades later. 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
2: Hey, it's Ryan the Lion, and if you didn't hang out inside the Lion's Den, then you miss moments like this.
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4: Bro, I'm going to keep it funky. I would hope it's us, New Kids on the Block, Boyz II Men, and somebody else. I just feel like I know we could go, but I think what we stand for, we're at the pinnacle of groups, especially if we can bring in all of the audiences that these groups have, and we sit at the top of that, that would be crazy.
5: 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It's Monique.
6: Black women got some special s*** with them. We are some special mother s***. We have a motto about life. Black women don't give a f***. We don't give a f***. Girl, you going to work tomorrow. Girl, f*** that job. We don't give a f***. Girl, how your kids doing? Girl, f*** them kids. Yeah, f*** that.
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0: 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Oh, man, it's about to be lit.
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The temperature is rising, and we're bringing the heat with the best variety of R&B. 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

0: 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The temperature is rising, and we're bringing the heat with the best variety of R&B. 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
3: Hey, it's Ryan the Lion, and if you didn't hang out inside the Lion's Den, then you missed moments like this with Tisha Campbell.
4: Martin had promised me to roll. Like, when we did Boomerang together, he was like, okay, T, whatever I do first, I want you to play the wife or the girlfriend. 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

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The temperature is rising, and we're bringing the heat with the best variety of R&B. 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

0: Hey, what up, this is your boy, Ricky Smiley, and during Black Music Month, hey, we're taking the time to celebrate the artists whose voices and talent and legacy grace the One Voyage cruise stage over the years.
1: This 2025 cruise performer has three Grammys, platinum albums, and billions of streams. Neo is one of modern R&B's top hit makers. Rising up the charts with his single So Sick, he delivered other chart toppers like Miss Independent and Closer. Beyond his own success, he's written major hits for Beyonce, Rihanna, and more. His smooth vocals and sharp songwriting helped define the sounds of 2000s and 2010s R&B, giving fans the soundtrack for love, growth, and emotional storytelling.
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2: It's hard to believe that 2026 is halfway over. It's startling that 6 months have passed already. When you were 10, it seemed like your teen years would never come. By the time you're a teenager, you just can't wait for 21. However, do you remember when 30 years old seemed to come right after 23? And then 40 and 30 years felt like they were only a couple years apart. Wow. And at 40, statistics say that your life is half over if you are blessed. At 50, some of us start having pains in parts of our bodies that we didn't even know we had. Then here comes 60, and everybody is saying yes, ma'am, or no, sir, to you. By your 70s, you become acutely aware that life is way too short, that time moves way too fast, and there definitely are no replays and no rewinds. So relish every second of every minute of every hour you are blessed to have, because time cannot be repeated.
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3: 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What's your reality?
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5: What you gonna do if that dog chase you? What you gonna do?

0: Don't miss Monique at the Comedy Factory tonight and Saturday. 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The rest is history. It's Monique.
1: Black women got some special s*** with them. We are some special mother s***. We have a motto about life. Black women don't give a f***. We don't give a f***. Girl, you going to work tomorrow. Girl, f*** that job. 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Girl, how your kids doing? Girl, f*** them kids, yeah. F*** that.
0: You've seen her start right here in Baltimore and grow to one of the most respected comedians in the nation. 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
1: Hey, it's Ryan the Lion, and if you didn't hang out inside the Lion's Den, then you miss moments like this.
2: Hey, this is Al. What's up, Ryan? Appreciate you guys, man. Yes, yes, yes. Tell me something good.
1: I know one reason you should be very happy today.
2: Okay.
1: Your name did not show up in the Epstein files. Your name, I know it's not in there.
2: Hey, good, good, good.
1: Another reason you should be very happy. You're calling number 9 right now, man. Congratulations.
2: Yes. Thank you, man.
1: Let's go.
0: I'm together.
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0: I'm Kathy Hughes, inviting you to join me in prayer. Oh, dear God of mercy, compassion, and love, we thank you and we praise your holy name. We sincerely apologize for our shortcomings and our unwillingness to consistently do thy will. As we acknowledge the blessing of being in business for 42 consecutive years, we pray that we may use the lessons of our experiences to uplift all who listen to our radio stations, all who watch our cable networks, and all who visit our digital platforms. Our instructions are clearly provided in Proverbs 31:8, which commands that we, quote, speak up for people who cannot speak for themselves. Protect the rights of those who are helpless. Speak for them and be a righteous judge. Protect the rights of the poor and the needy. So as we strive to be of assistance to those in need, whether in Florida or within our own families and communities, we ask God to direct our steps, and we ask you to continue to join us in our efforts. Amen and hallelujah.
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3: Hey, good morning, everybody. It's time to get our day started. And here's a prayer with Grammy Award-winning Ja'Kalen Carr. Good morning, Ja'Kalen.
4: Hello, everyone. It is Ja'Kalen Carr. Listen, we got to pray. Father God, in the name of Jesus, I thank you today for peace. There are people who's listening whose minds have been filled with worry, stress, anxiety, uncertainty, and questions about tomorrow. Some are even concerned about their finances. But Father, I give you glory now that whether their worries are about family, health, relationships, or things that are beyond their control, I thank you that your peace has been released to them and you're causing your peace to settle them. I thank you now for quieting every racing thought. Thank you for calming every troubled heart. Help us to not become consumed by what might happen tomorrow. Instead, trust you one day at a time. Thank you for teaching us how to rest in your promises and not our own fears. Reminding us that worry does not change our future, but trusting you changes how we walk through it. We give you glory that today is going to be a good day because we trust you. It's in Jesus' name I pray. We all say together, amen. Thank you so much, Ricky, for allowing me to pray. And make sure you check out my latest single, History Breakthrough. Y'all have a beautiful day.
3: 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It's time for the praise break right here on the Ricky Smiley Morning Show. Jesus.

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You're everything.

0: 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This is Bobby Smiley, and during Black Music Month, hey, we're taking the time to celebrate the artists whose voices and talent and legacy grace the One Voyage cruise stage over the years.
1: This 2025 cruise performer has 3 Grammys, platinum albums, and billions of streams. Neo is one of modern R&B's top hit makers. Rising up the charts with his single So Sick, he delivered other chart toppers like Miss Independent and Closer. 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
0: 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What you got on traffic?
10: Yeah, Baltimore, this traffic update. Good morning. 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On the Bay Bridge, this is as the removal of a disabled tractor trailer from the bridge there. So watch out for delays. Also, looks like East Joppa Road eastbound and westbound is closed due to an accident that brought down some poles and wires as you move towards Walther Boulevard out there in the Parkville Kearney area this morning. A disabled vehicle has the right lane blocked on the outer loop of the Beltway just before Parent Parkway. Also, an accident on 95 southbound. This is at Russell Street this morning. 95 northbound, we got an accident just after Route 543 up in Harford County, moved to the right shoulder. Also, as you continue here on 95 northbound, just before Northeast Road, we got an accident moved to the right shoulder. Please be careful out. 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
13: Martin had promised me to roll, like when we did Boomerang together. He was like, okay, T, whatever I do first, I want you to play the wife or the girlfriend. I was like, okay, Martin, sure. Because you're used to people like saying they're going to do something not follow through, but Martin was a follow thrower, okay? Man. 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
19: Good morning. I'm Alfreda's. It's Friday, June 26th. Here's what's going on in the news. The fragile peace agreement between the U.S. and Iran continues to face issues. U.S. officials say Iran attacked a Singapore-flagged vessel in the Strait of Hormuz, although no injuries were reported. The incident comes just days into a new agreement aimed at reducing tensions and guaranteeing free passage through one of the world's busiest oil shipping routes. Now, it is free now. However, Iran has hinted it could eventually impose transit fees. Back here at home, President Trump is courting one of his key voting blocks, welcoming farmers from across the country to the White House for dinner.
20: We've reduced the agricultural trade deficit just this year by 42%, opening markets to the American exports, and all over the world, we're opening up markets for the farmers.
19: Well, we hope you do, because many farmers are feeling financial strain, facing higher fertilizer and fuel costs linked to the Iran conflict on top of tariff pressures and tight profit margins. 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

Anthony, the Ant-Man, and LaMelo Ball, but they still over there in that West, man. They got to deal with them doggone Oklahoma City Thunder and San Antonio Spurs. Last but not least, Toronto Tempo, Marina Mabry. Shout out to her, 53 points. We got the Brat and the Hot Spot coming up next on the Ricky Smiley Morning Show. Let's get it.

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1: Drop it like it's hot. Drop it like it's hot.
0: So hot and
2: me in this hot. You can catch me at the hot spot.
3: It's the BRAT.
4: 28 minutes before the top of the hour. Oh, Alfreda's putting it down for the brat with the hot spot. What you got, man?
5: Well, another versus battle went down last night, and this time it was between B2K and Pretty Ricky. It was two of the biggest boy groups from the early 2000s, of course. Now, the event streamed live on Apple Music, and each group played 20 of their biggest songs. B2K performed classics like Bump, Bump, Bump, Uh-Huh, Girlfriend, Come and on. Why I Love You. Check this out.

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0: man.
1: My gosh, you know, you forget about these songs. I'm downloading that to my playlist right now.
0: Listen, you remember the Scream tours back in the day?
1: Oh
0: with all
1: my
0: them?
1: Gosh, it was so good.
0: Bananas.
1: So good. And Pretty Ricky answered with Grind With Me on the hotline, Your Body and Nothing But a Number. Listen. Baby,

0: if I said that the versus pool is getting a little shallow?
1: Oh, what are you talking about?
0: No, I'm just saying. I didn't know they had 20 hits between them. You're talking about 20 hits apiece.
1: Hey, I know.
0: Am I being a hater?
1: I mean, not.
0: I mean, no.
1: It's just your opinion. It's just your opinion.
2: It's not really hating, but, you know, you do have to kind of go, yeah. I mean, I can relate to
0: 20 hits.
2: But the generation, that generation, man, them kids.
0: Yeah.
2: Love.
3: Yes. That's what it is. The early 2000s.
0: I'm just absolutely old as hell. So I just.
3: The early 2000s might be a little young for you.
0: I'm gonna put hits in. I'm gonna put hits in quotes.
2: That screen tour back in the day was bananas.
1: It was hits for Taylor and Tutu. They love it. Come on.
3: Yeah, we love that.
1: Oh, right? Goodness. 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You can follow me on social media at Georgia Alfredas. Coming up, Rock T got the HBC. You know it's coming up next right here on the Ricky Smiley Morning Show.
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8: 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Maryland election officials are canvassing mail-in ballots following Tuesday's primary. Meanwhile, a judge rejected a request to stop ballot counting over incorrect ballots sent to some voters. Sabrina Tapp Harper has won Baltimore City Sheriff's primary and is set to become the city's first woman sheriff. Incumbent Sam Colgan pledged a smooth transition that won't hinder her administration. The Orioles host the Nationals tonight at Camden Yards. 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It's 73 degrees out and partly sunny on this Friday. We made it. I'm Dre Johnson on Magic 95.9.
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0: 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Know. We're going to always put a spotlight on our heroes and sheroes that attend it. Or currently attend our historically black colleges and universities. Oh, we finna truck it down to Wilberforce University, established in 1856, home of the green and gold Bulldogs. Shout out to the Hounds of Sounds Marching Band. Let's talk about one of y'all's former students, Mr. Bill Powell. Attended Wilberforce University and played on the golf team before serving in World War II with the U.S. Army and Air Force. He was the first African American to design, construct, and own a professional golf course after being denied access into a golf club. That's what I'm talking about. He transformed a 78-acre dairy farm into a 9-hole golf course near East Canton, Ohio. He was inducted into the National Black Golf Hall of Fame. He received the highest honor bestowed by the Professional Golfers Association of America. Man, come on. Mr. Bill Powell, another proud HBCU alum of Wilberforce University. 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
0: Yeah, baby, 15 minutes before the top of the hour. Rita Brand.

0: it's time for fixing Jesus. And if Jesus can't fix it, it can't be fixed. Ladies and gentlemen, let me introduce you to Emmy Award-winning graduate of Jackson State University, member of Delta Sigma Theta Sorority, Incorporated, one of the funniest comedians in the country. Ladies and gentlemen, Rita Brent in the building.
1: What's up, Rita? Rick, I ain't even lie. I'm tired. We had the Emmy Award party last night. I am tired.
0: Damn, I wish I was there. Did your grandmama come?
1: No, she ain't come. She had to cook some greens, and she didn't want to leave them unattended, so she just stayed. I'm not but, more important than collard greens.
0: I know Miss Angela was there, though.
1: Yeah, she was looking fly. She did the toast and everything. My mama was there looking fine. It's hard having a fine mama. Let me just say that. I hate it.
0: Because everybody, because I be texting you about your mama.
1: Yeah. Oh, yeah, Ricky, I had to spin that. You know how it is. When you celebrating, you had to spin that. And speaking of spin that, I've been jamming to Young Miami song, Spin That. It's number 34 on the Billboard Hot 100. This is her highest charting solo single of her career. But Ricky, y'all, I listened to the lyrics, and this song is not for Christian women. We need Jesus to fix it. The Christian women need their own version of Spin That. You know what I mean? So I decided to, you know, come up with a version for Christian women who don't steal, because the song about scamming and boosting. And Christian women, they need a man that pay their tithes and make it rain on Jesus only. Okay, so I got this version for y'all. It's for the Christian women. Let's do it. Fix Jesus.

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0: Hey, right now. Yeah. 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Y'all, ladies and gentlemen, Rita Brennan in the building.
1: Yes, sir.
2: Wait, that's a church.
0: Now, Rita, if we want to hear that song and play that for the Christian women all day, let everybody know how we can find this hit.
3: 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Follow me. Shout out to y'all, man. Love y'all. Thank you.
0: Hey, love you, too. Hey, appreciate you, Rita. Love you more. 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
12: Hey, Baltimore. So traffic brought to you by attorney Big Al, the law officer Richard Klein. East Joppa Road, eastbound and westbound out in the Parkville area, remains closed due to an accident that has brought down a pole and wires. And this is over near Walther Boulevard. Also, looks like an accident cleared out of 95 southbound downtown at Russell Street. But 95 northbound up in Northeast, we're still watching this accident. The right lane remains blocked just before Northeast Road. Also, disabled vehicle here on the Bay Bridge. This is eastbound 50. The right lane remains blocked out there. Hurt in an accident, call Big Al. 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Of course, it is currently 73 degrees outside and weather-wise warm today with afternoon thunderstorms. The temperature's near 90. Rain sticks around for Saturday and then clears out Sunday. 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

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Oh.

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9: All right, y'all, Rick DeMille Morning Show. Gary have the tea and the Kahlua of the day. Gary!
10: Good morning, Ricky. Good morning, America. Good morning to you. It's a beautiful, beautiful day in the neighborhood. And here's what's happening in celebrity news. Y'all, people are still attacking Oprah, y'all. And I mean, I know Oprah said some things recently and people are like, oh, how could you say that? But, I mean, Oprah, I think she really means well, Ricky. I've always loved Oprah. I used to watch her every day and stuff. So, I mean, I'm going to give Oprah grace since we're gracing a lot of people. But they're saying, y'all, that Oprah owes every deceased celebrity, baby, an apology, honey. Now, you know, honey, they said she's facing that backlash. You know, she shared that story about Whitney Houston during that appearance in Cannes. Now, according to Oprah, she said that she saw Whitney, you know, shortly before an interview that she did with her and believed that the singer was doing well. But then, however, she claimed that by the time that the interview took place, she said Whitney just seemed a little bit relapsed, honey, and fell off the stage and what have you. Well, people are saying, wait a minute, Miss Winfrey, girl, let's, honey, rewind the tape, honey. People said, now, if the goal was to protect Whitney, honey, why did you share this story, honey, now a decade later? Now, the controversy also reignited y'all criticism surrounding Oprah's involvement with HBO's Leaving Neverland, which y'all focused on allegations against Michael Jackson years after his death. Now, people online argue, y'all, that both Whitney Houston and Michael Jackson were unable to defend themselves, while supporters say Oprah was simply discussing events and stories that she believed were important. Now, social media, y'all, is debating whether Oprah is preserving history or unnecessarily revisiting embarrassing moments involving celebrities, y'all, who are no longer here to tell their side of the story, y'all. And people ask the question, what y'all think? Don't y'all think Oprah, she was just trying to preserve history? Or y'all think she was just saying something bad? Because also, now that's not in the story. I remember now, you know, Miss Toni Braxton, honey, had a little tiff with Oprah, honey, when Oprah told this girl, girl, you bankrupt, honey, but you still carrying all this Tiffany, yeah, having all this Tiffany china and things like that. How could you afford it if you bankrupt? So, I mean, yeah, I think Oprah was being
9: mean. It's just the timing of it all between her and Gail, when Gail did that, when Kobe Bryant died. Ooh, and then, yeah, you know, Pat Brown, I appreciate Pat Brown. I think that's Whitney Houston's sister, when she came out and said that that happened during a rehearsal and it was dark and it was unfamiliar and she tripped up over a cord, and to tie every single incident into her addiction that she was struggling with during the past, to be fair to Whitney Houston's and Whitney Houston's memory. Just don't talk about Whitney Houston. You already know if you're black and you black folks and you good down home black folks, Whitney Houston is just something that we just don't discuss. You don't talk about. It's like a thing. You don't touch the Kings. You don't touch the Obamas. You don't touch Whitney Houston. And you don't touch, you know, Michael Jackson. And
10: exactly,
9: we just feel a certain kind of way. If you black and in touch, you don't talk about Whitney Houston because we don't care what Whitney Houston was dealing with and going through. Only thing I know as a black man and come from a black family, Whitney Houston was somebody I love, and I take it personal because I felt like she was my older sister. I felt like she was my aunt, and she sung, and it touched my heart when she sung with the Georgia Mass Choir, whether it was that or whether it was the Star Spangled Banner. And you got to be careful because when you die, when you leave this earth, what do you want people to say about you? Because we all going to leave here. But don't try to sit there and destroy Whitney Houston when you could be talking about Clive Davis or some of these other white folks that did evil on this earth and died. And you sit up here and you want to talk about our black artists that gave us hope and gave us inspiration. I would love and stand for Whitney Houston forever to the day I die. And I just love it. I don't care what she did. I don't care because I got family members and that struggle with drug addiction also, and everybody dealing with something, and ain't nobody perfect, and ain't nobody on this earth. You got a heaven or hell to put nobody in. So don't demonize Whitney Houston, because we, as black, and I think I can speak for 99% of black America, we don't play about Whitney Houston, and we sensitive about her. Leave her alone and let her rest in peace. I'm sorry. Yeah, I get mad about that. Gail didn't have to do that interview and ask those questions about Kobe Bryant after he died and his daughter died. Did you get on the interview and start asking her about something with Kobe Bryant that he was found not guilty of? Right. They need to stop.
10: Yes. Oh, Ricky, you make me want to cry, honey. That was definitely.
9: Yeah, because profound. When I start back liking Oprah and start back watching on, they do something like this and then let you know that you're out of touch. Don't bother Whitney Houston. Black people, we just don't play about her. And we all got to leave here one day. Ain't nobody, I'm the only perfect person that walked on the face of this earth is Jesus Christ. Don't do that to her. Don't do that to her memory. She struggled. She did the best she could with what she had. I'm getting emotional because I'm sensitive about her. Because everybody had an aunt or a mother or a family member or a friend that went through stuff like that. But she did it. She made it. She's still with the Houston. She still will go down in history of one of the greatest vocalists of all time. So shout out to her and her family.
0: Pat Houston.
9: And Pat Houston. And everything that she went through and everything that she accomplished. Imagine that, being on drugs, but you still accomplished something. You still turned around and made something happen for yourself through the trials and tribulations and the struggles. You still Whitney Houston. Her talent overrode every single thing that she fell short of. Leave her alone.
10: And I hate to shalala you, Ricky. Shalala, y'all.
9: I'm sorry.
10: Okay. Yes. The color today, y'all, honey. The color today, y'all, is mallard. On the high end, you say mallard, and on the lunge, you say beautiful green. That's the color for today.
9: The color today is mad. Y'all give it up for Gary with the team. 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

0: featuring Leon Thomas, That Fallin'. That thing kind of funky right there, man. That thing funky, Brad. Come on.
1: Yes, it is.
0: Yes, sir.
1: It's like the new version of Alicia Keys' Fallin'.
0: Come on, man. That thing off the chain. Chris Brown don't miss. He just don't miss.
1: Whatever. Come on now. Ooh, the thing jamming.
0: We got the doggone wake-up calls coming up next, man. 866-9-RICKEY, 866-9-R-I-C-K-E-Y. Y'all wake up. 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
11: 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All right, so we got reports of a fallen tree out in West Baltimore on Reisterstown Road at Fulton Avenue. So watch out. Looks like City Link Lime Harbor East will detour at Reisterstown Road and Fulton Avenue, and local Link 91 Mondawmin would detour at Druid Hill Avenue and Fulton Avenue until 10:30 a.m. due to this fallen tree out there in West Baltimore. 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As temperatures today will go up near 90, okay, 90, and a little warmer today, and rain sticks around for Saturday because we're looking at afternoon showers today and thunderstorms, and then clears out on a Sunday. 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

0: and say happy Friday, baby. 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
1: My name is LaTanya, and I'm from Baltimore, Maryland. And I would like to shout out Ricky from this morning. I'm letting everybody know that you don't mess with our people, the ones that we look up to. Oprah needs to sit down. Wake up, wake up, wake up.
2: 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I want to wake up my kids, Kimberly, Darius, and DeMario. Wake up.

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1: Pretty good. How much is your cover?
0: It's an $8 cover right now, sir.
1: This is my son. This is his birthday. And it'll be his first time going to the strip club.
0: Yeah.
1: I'm trying to see what would the cover be for him because it's his birthday. And, you know, he don't have an ID or whatnot. I'm trying to see how much it'd be for him to get in.
0: Sir, unfortunately, without an ID, we're not allowed to let anybody in.
1: Yeah, but he just turned 6. That's why he don't have an ID.
0: He just turned what?
1: 6.
0: 6 years old?
1: Yeah, I'm trying to. This is the first trip to the strip club. I got with him on the road. He's driving with me, so.
0: Sir, we couldn't let him in.
1: Why not? Is that discrimination?
0: At 6 years old, you can call it whatever you want, but we couldn't let him in.
1: Could one of the strippers watch him while I entertain myself at one of the stages? Could they do that?
0: No, sir. We're not allowed anybody under 18 to come in.
1: Do you have a babysitter that's, like, on duty there?
0: No, sir.
1: Y'all ain't got no hatch in there I can put right next to the stage?
0: No, sir. I'm sorry.
2: The person you called is no longer on the line.
3: What's up? Who you want to talk to?
1: Y'all got anybody out there to keep kids?
3: Excuse me?
1: Y'all got anybody? Me and my wife just got separated, and I got my kids with me, and I don't want to leave them in the car. And I'm trying to see if anybody down there can keep a kid. Hello?
2: The person you called is no longer on the line. You may dial now.
4: Can I help you?
1: Hey, what's going on? It's Cadillac. Hey, it's the night kids night.
4: Excuse me?
1: Yeah, you know, like they got at the restaurant where the kids get in free? Like on Tuesday, I'm trying to see this kids night.
2: The person you called is no longer...
5: Can I help you?
1: Hey, what's going on? Do you guys have a cover charge?
5: $5 cover charge.
1: $5. Now, what's going on? It's my son. It's going to be his birthday. I'm trying to see, do your strippers sing the birthday song?
5: Well,

0: How old's your son?
1: He's just turning 6 years old. He's out with me on the road, and it's going to be first time going up in the strip club. I'm trying to see if we do the stripper thing, the birthday
0: How old song. Is he?
1: Six.
0: 6 years?
1: Yes, sir. He's six years old. He's about to be a man.
0: Can't bring him in here.
1: I can't bring him in there?
0: No, sir.
1: Because the strippers just come out in the parking lot and dance next to the truck.
0: Dude, anybody under 18 cannot come in here, and girls can't go outside.
1: They can't go outside?
0: That's right.
1: Man, come on, man. Y'all work with me.
0: I'm not Monty Hall. We ain't making a deal.
1: How about you just crack the door and let me peep in?
2: The person you called is no longer on the line.
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8: Yeah, this news update. Good morning, Baltimore. On this Friday, we made it. 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Five teens and three adults are charged in a Baltimore crime ring accused of murder, carjackings, and armed robberies. Police say the group is linked to 22 additional cases from April to May. A CSX freight train struck a vehicle in Rosedale near Todd's Lane Thursday morning. No injuries were reported, and investigators are trying to find out how the vehicle reached the tracks. The Ravens hold a free August 1st practice at CQ Stadium at College Park, the first ever NFL practice there and the team's first ever event in Prince George's County. 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It's 73 degrees and cloudy out. 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
6: 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This is Neo giving a shout out to Ricky Smiley and the Ricky Smiley Morning Show. Keep doing your thing,

0: Why are the things in the community, Blackstone? You feel me?
1: I'm so glad y'all.
0: How make you feel inside?
1: Sorry, this ain't got nothing. I can't even deal with that right now. I'm in a real serious situation right now. I'm glad y'all answered the phone because they said I could only make one phone call.
2: Uh-oh.
1: You know,
0: comedian funny man Jermaine Johnson. You know Jermaine?
1: Sorry, I know him, but listen.
0: He a capper. He went to Stillman College.
1: Cuz, is you going to listen to me or not? These folks are not playing with me right now. I died yesterday, son.
0: Wait a minute, what?
1: That plant didn't work. Yo, I died yesterday. So look, they sent me to purgatory.
0: Yep.
1: And they got
0: no
1: pill. They sent me to purgatory.
0: Oh, purgatory.
1: And I'm waiting right now to see, because they said they got to see whether I'm supposed to go to hell or to hell. But the coordinator, the counselor up here told me to hold on. They checking my paperwork because I might come back. They might
0: hold
1: have
0: on.
1: To come back.
0: Black Tony, you dead?
1: Time for me to
0: you
1: die.
0: Dead?
1: Yeah, I died yesterday. But look.
0: Well, what about we got? Wait, black people after not black. Super Dad, can I get a drum roll? Wait a minute. You get a drum. This is something black people have to know. Black Tony, you ready?
1: Wait.
0: Who got the body?
2: Who got the body? That's a good question.
0: Yeah, where you laid up at?
1: I'm in Atlanta. Willie Watkins. Willie Watkins got the body shot. Everybody know that, but listen.
0: Yeah.
1: The purgatory folks said I could come back, but somebody got to be there to pick me up from the funeral home, so.
0: Oh, wait a minute. So
2: you're between heaven and earth is what you're saying.
1: Yeah. Hold up. Hey, I'm pretty
0: sure he dead.
2: Okay.
0: He had Willie Watkins' funeral home.
2: Oh.
1: Listen.
2: Okay.
1: I'm pretty sure the purgatory counselor said that, hold on, you want to talk to him?
0: Yeah.
1: Hold on. Hello?
0: Yeah.
2: Oh.
1: Hi. Yeah, I'm the purgatory counselor.
2: What?
1: Yeah. We're trying to determine whether Black Tony is going to heaven or hell. He got himself safe, but he did a lot of sin after that. So he didn't do enough to go to hell, but he didn't like save himself enough to go to heaven. Hold on.
0: What's some of the sin?
1: Hold on.
0: let's speak back to him right quick.
1: Hold on. Hello?
0: Yeah, what's some
1: Dwayne.
0: Of the sin? Yeah, Mr. Dwayne, what's some of the sins that he did that might get him going to hell?
1: He lay with whores.
2: Oh.
1: He stole. He lied. He was supposed to keep his little nephew, and he left him home by himself, and he's only four. He left him home by himself and went to go lay with whores.
0: Mr. Dwayne, what's some of the breads that he stole out of, what's that store, Roxy, where you bought a Panera bread? What he stole out of that? What you see on tape, Mr. Dwayne?
1: Well, we definitely saw him with the rye sourdough and a couple of loaves of the multigrain, but he had an abundance of the purple. The purple.
0: Hello?
1: I'm sorry. I'm back.
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7: What you got on traffic?
8: All right, so traffic brought to you by the new Samsung Galaxy S26 Plus. Okay, we're still looking at East Joppa Road. This is eastbound and westbound out in Parkville. That remains closed due to an accident that has brought down power lines and looks like wires actually down over by Walther Boulevard this morning. 95 northbound, still watching this accident. The right lane remains blocked here just before Northeast Road. That's up in Northeast Maryland this morning. 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It's 74 degrees and mostly cloudy outside. Expect temperatures near 90 today and afternoon showers and storms. 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
2: Hold it!
3: He's half man, half woman.
4: It's gay. Hip you to the teeth.
5: It's Gary, baby.
6: Sure is. And Gary happens to be live in LA right now at the BET Awards. What up, Gary?
7: Good morning, Roxy. Good morning, America. Good morning to you. Yes, I'm here live in Los Angeles, California. You know what? I mean, Roxy, when they told me that I had to fly here to do the BET Awards, I was like, oh, this is so touching.
6: Hey, man. No,
7: I'm excited.
6: If anybody can do this, should be at the BET Awards, red carpet, anything around, it's got to be Gary with the T, man. So what's the vibe like so far?
7: First of all, I mean, you know, honey, I ran into a few people yesterday when I got here, but I just love the title of the theater, the Peacock Theater. I mean, it's so nice.
8: Okay.
7: But,
6: wow. I wonder why you like that.
8: Gary, I need to know, what are you wearing? Like, do you go ahead and get dressed to take, like, to fly, or do you wait to get there? Like, what are you wearing to the award show?
7: You know what, Alfred? I brought two suits, but one of the suits I brought me, I'm upset because I wore it before, and I hope people forgot about it.
9: Well, you just told them.
8: Right.
7: What to do, Brad?
9: You just told them, Gary. They wouldn't have remembered had you not said nothing.
6: Yep.
7: But they're not gonna remember which one.
9: Oh, because they all so colorful. it got flowers on it.
7: No, you know what? This time it wasn't a floral one. I wanted to pick a floral one, but I'm like, no, honey, let me go through my wardrobe and just pick something nice in tone so I could look like the rest of the people. Or let the heteros do the flowers this season. Let me do something tone.
9: Okay.
8: Heteros. Okay. Well, who are you looking forward to seeing most?
7: Well, really, I just really want to see. I hope Diana Ross come through.
8: You think she's coming this time?
9: Is she coming?
8: I don't know.
7: She may come too. They say this girl may come too. She don't live too far away from the Peacock Theater. But I want to see all the people, honey. I really would like to see her and Kalani. I want to see Kalani. You know, Cardi
9: B.
7: She's
9: such a sweetheart. She's Kalani.
7: Yeah.
9: Such a sweetheart. She would love to see you. Yeah.
7: I would love to see her. And I also want to see, honey, Miss Tasha Cobb Leonard. I would like to see her, too. You know, we need the spirit in the house, honey, because it's definitely going to be needed.
9: Tasha Cobb. Yes, we love her, too, Gary. Ooh, she can sing her face off.
8: I can't wait for Tiana Taylor because she's getting a big award. I know she is going. I wonder if she's going to perform because she's getting that big award, which I'm so excited for her because she's gone through a lot in, like, the last 5 years, and she has come out on top, and she just acting and singing, and she's just doing the dang thing.
9: Yes, and she's worked hard for so many years and not been paid attention to, so it's amazing that she's getting her accolades because she absolutely deserves them.
8: Yeah, and that body.
7: You know, Brad, that's your good buddy.
9: Well, she still deserves them. I mean, she's been doing it back since she was like 16, 17 years old. She was signed to Pharrell first, then she was signed to Kanye West, and they didn't do her right. So it was so many different things that she went through so much. Then she had that marriage. You know, she's been through so much, and through it all, she was working and doing movies and doing other things. Like, that one battle after another wasn't her first movie. Like, she had a whole lot of stuff going on.
8: You know what's crazy? Yeah. Really? She had two babies in that body. Mm. Like, I look forward to seeing what she's going to be wearing because she has her body.
7: Oh, you know she's going to be giving it, honey.
9: Yeah,
7: she's definitely going to be giving her. You know, she's going to be giving it, honey. Yeah, she's definitely going to be giving her. And Queen of People, she's going to be here. I mean, Bruno's lost everybody. I can't wait to see all the people. But, you know, I really want to see what they're going to be doing. But everybody's still talking about Drewski, honey. Now, you know, I felt bad because I thought about it. Now, Drewski's going to be one of the youngest presenters. You know, he's only, 31 years old. And they say he's going to be the youngest person to ever host an award show. And they call him Comedian Drewski as well. And I work with comedians, in particular, one that just did a book. And I mean, they I don't know. I hope they choose Spencer K next year to do it because he's, you know, he has a book.
8: Here we go.
6: Shame.
8: Here it is.
0: But you for real, what? Gary, I think Juicy gonna do a good job, man. I think
9: he is.
0: I think he's gonna bring his audience, his following into it, man. He gonna, if they allow him to let him be himself, he's gonna do a good job. Yep.
9: He's gonna kill it. I already know he's very well prepared for this. He already been doing great commercials and ads and stuff. He's gonna kill it. I can't wait to see it. Who are you looking forward to talking to, Gary, the most on your microphone?
7: All of them. I mean, because, you know, they usually all come through the radio room. So I usually get a chance to speak to all of them and what have you. But if they do, you know, the bigger stars, sometimes they get caught up in it. But we're going to be doing interviews 2 days in a row, so today and tomorrow. So somebody should come through. And, you know, they have all the new randoms that come through that wind up being stars the next year. So that's going to be interesting
0: randoms.
7: To see.
0: Are you calling them new randoms?
8: What does that mean?
9: I
8: mean
9: new randoms.
8: Why?
7: I mean, the new stars. The new stars. They're going to come through. So that'll be real nice to see. So I wish y'all were here, honey, so we could have a good time. You know, I went to this restaurant last night. It was a high-end Mexican food, baby. Girl, enchiladas was $55. I'm like, ooh, Lord.
8: So who paid for your food? Because I know it wasn't you.
7: Hell, I had to pay for my own damn food, honey. I was like,
9: ooh, you had a $55 enchilada, Gary?
7: Enchilada.
0: Was it good?
7: Girl.
8: Hello, so LA.
7: I was like,
9: oh, my goodness.
7: Okay. I was like, girl, honey, even though it was good and stuff, though, child, but I'm like,
9: did
7: girl,
9: did they serve you beans and rice with it and stuff?
7: Baby, that was a la carte. You had to pay that?
9: No, it wasn't. No, it wasn't.
7: Yes, ma'am, baby. That was extra. But this is it. It was a lobster, it was crab, and it was shrimp. They had three different enchiladas. But they were good, though. But, girl,
9: Gary.
7: I ain't going to eat no more the rest of the week.
0: Well, Gary, do you have a BET Awards Sha-La-La Calore of the Day for us, man?
7: Yes, Rotina. Sha-La-La Calore of the Day, y'all, honey. Yes, the color of the day, y'all, is the culture. So my color of the day, y'all, is going to be oxtail. So that's for the culture, right? That's like a gray.
0: Oxtail. Wow. Hey, man.
9: Jesus, Gary. Okay.
0: He's about the Source Awards.
7: The culture, that's the color.
9: Oh, my God. Oxtail.
0: There it is. Y'all give it up for Gary with the team. From the BET Awards, man.
9: Live from L.A., baby.
0: Let's go, man.
7: Yes.
0: We got more of the Ricky Smitty Morning Show coming up next.

0: George and Cupid. That thing smooth right there, Jack. Still got that good love. They're going to be on the One Voyage Cruise. 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We sell out of Miami October the 26th, and the whole Ricky Smiley Morning Show will be there. It's going to be lit. Up next, the homie Jermaine Dupri. It's about to get so deaf up in this bad boy. 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
7: What you got on traffic?
8: 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Also, looks like we got an accident in Brooklyn Park. This is on Church Street right at Virginia Avenue. Looks like Red Run Boulevard at Redland Court. We got reports of an accident. 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That's 877-OUCH-911. 74 degrees and mostly cloudy outside. As high as the day, we'll go up near 90 with afternoon showers. And the forecast showers continue tonight and Saturday with drier weather for Sunday. 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
17: All right, ladies and gentlemen, our next guest, man, is a true living legend and hit maker from So Def to global success. He's done it all. Y'all make some noise for the one and only Jermaine Dupri.
20: Yeah.
17: Hey, what up, Jermaine?
20: What's happening?
17: Hey, man, we happy to have you, man. And I mean, well, let me just start off just by asking you, since Brett's sitting right here, how did you know she was a star and what made you sign her to So Def? We just got to start off.
20: Oh, she made me sign her to So Def. At the time, it wasn't really about if she was a star or not. It was just about if she could rap. I hadn't really heard nobody or had to, you know, heard a female rapper that was just like in your face the way she was. And it was just like, it moved me in a different way. Cause I also was, very skeptical about working with female rappers at the time. And it was at a time when like, I was having what I thought was a lot of success. So I was just like, I'm not getting ready to try this. This might not work. So I was actually kind of scared and staying away from it. And she wasn't trying to hear that. she came to Atlanta and like, you know what I mean?
21: 10 times.
20: Yeah, she wasn't trying to hear it.
21: I stalked So Def. I stalked him.
20: I feel like the aggressiveness and just the way, and it wasn't just, you know, it's some artists out, people out here that's just like aggressive and they whack. She was, right. She was aggressive and she was really good. I caught myself saying, damn, wait, that's you? And, you know, when you do that, and you do that in front of them, you can't turn back at that point. You know what I mean? So her commitment to herself to get it done was basically what sold me. And then the talent was just like on top of that.
22: Man.
21: Yeah, let me just add that he did not want to listen to me. He gave me a run around forever. I had to call his A&R person and they kept giving me the run around. Oh, he wasn't in town. He was busy. He was this. I went to Atlanta a lot of times. My god sister Dawn worked for TWA and she got me buddy passes.
17: Yeah.
21: And we stayed at the Marriott Marquis because she had a friend there too. And then she ended up getting me to the Oprah Winfrey show to meet Criss Cross, and JD was there. I had already been stalking him. But he was like, yeah, Criss Cross told me about you, but I still didn't get a chance to rap with him at the Oprah Winfrey show when Criss Cross was on. So when I finally got to Atlanta and got to him, it's so much a story, I'm going to fast forward. We got in his car. I got to him finally. And he didn't want to listen to my music. He was playing something else in his car. And he hadn't heard my music yet. And I'm like, man, I got to figure this out. So he had to get some gas.
17: Yeah.
21: What'd he get some gas for? He got some gas. I popped out what he had in there, and I popped my CD in. So when he get back in the car, that is what was going to play. I didn't care. I did it. I wanted him to hear me, and he wasn't trying to listen to. He got ready. So then that it went from there.
20: Damn. I mean, you know, I mean, if you let somebody in your car that you don't know,
21: hey,
20: and you take a trip from downtown Atlanta to College Park, you pretty much you probably already kind of cool with the person. So I mean, that, it wasn't like we was in the car with like 10 other people. It was just me and her in the two seater. So I kind of had already like put my foot forward to say, okay, today gonna be the day that I check you out. You know what I mean?
17: Right.
20: I would have been a fool to just get in the car with somebody that I ain't know from Chicago.
21: Right.
20: You know what I mean?
21: Right.
20: Ride all the way by 30 minutes.
21: That's enough time to rob you. Just enough time to take everything out your glove box, get all your VIN numbers and everything.
23: Thank God it wasn't wet. Because that would have been an awkward ride, huh?
21: Okay. Oh, yeah.
20: I mean, already in my mind, I was like, I ain't gonna like this. I was already prepared for if it wasn't good, and when I got back to when we pulled up in College Park, then I was gonna figure out a way.
23: Right.
20: You know what I'm saying?
23: Gracefully exit.
21: Yeah, wow.
20: But I mean, you know, we got to College Park and I was like, you know what, you could just move in my house.
21: Yeah.
20: Like, oh, you know what I mean? It went from that attitude to like, oh, okay, let me figure this out.
21: To just us working and writing, figuring
20: man,
21: out that's the right
20: dope.
21: Sound.
24: Amazing story. And by the way, congratulations. You're going to be honored at the 10th annual Culture Creators Honors Event in LA.
17: Yeah.
21: Yes.
24: Getting the Icon of Music Award for being the number one hip hop and R&B producer of the 21st century. That is big. That is huge. Do you see yourself as that person? Like number one at all the producers, you know, in the world, you're number one. Is that how you see yourself?
20: No, I don't see myself like that. But but I mean,
21: I do.
20: It never happened before, so I don't think nobody sees me like that, because it's not something. You know, when I saw Billboard posters, that's the first thing I did. I started looking to see who was the number one producer of the last decade or whatever. You know what I mean? And it was like, this is the first time this has ever happened, right? And

0: Crisscross, because that was the beginning. You know what I mean? That's the one that got me, you know. I have this, everybody in Atlanta, I don't know why it's this myth in Atlanta that I was rich prior to getting into music. I think it's because, you know, people don't understand that my dad was in the business, but he wasn't in the music business of making records. My dad was in the music business as like a roadie and a person that like help other artists do things that's in the mix, right? So it's two sides of the music business. I just want to make sure I'm loud and clear, because every time I keep saying this, people keep saying, you wasn't broke, your dad was executive. He wasn't no executive. And it's interesting because people don't, because you don't hear kids say that they put their parents on. I put my dad on basically in the executive side, right? My father was the only person that I thought could be a manager, right, that I knew of besides Ian. And I was like, this is the only person that I think I trust to like tell my artists they should let this person manage them. So my dad, I talked to my dad about him becoming the manager, and the Crisscross situation just opened the door for everybody. Like, you know what I'm saying? It made my dad become an executive at Columbia. It got me out of, you know, everything that I was going through. So that's the one that you know, turned the lights on.
1: Wow.
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17: 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The U.S. is sending rescue teams and aid supplies. 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The BET Awards will air Sunday, with Cardi B leading nominations with six. 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Mostly cloudy today with temperatures near 90, with afternoon storms. Showers continue tonight and Saturday with drier weather for Sunday. 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

0: Valley Morning Show. We got my big broski, Jermaine Dupri, in the building. And I got to say, we have so many amazing performances over the years. I want to know, which one would you say is your most memorable?
1: I probably would say So-So Def 20th anniversary, because that was the last time that Criss Cross performed together.
0: Yeah.
1: So I remember doing radio and doing press for that show, the 20th anniversary. And I never told people that Jay-Z was going to come.
0: That was epic.
1: So every time I was doing interviews, you know, I remember going to doing interviews and everybody kept saying, well, I bet you ain't going to have Hov there. And I bet you. And I'm like, I was just sitting there like, man, that's crazy. Y'all just really don't know me. Like, y'all think I'm just going to do the show and I'm not going to give people exactly what they wanted.
2: That was maybe the greatest concert I've been. I'm not just saying that because it's you. That concert was so off the chain. Yeah. Oh, my God.
1: Yes, I mean, I had an opportunity. Yeah. And it's like, I didn't even ask Usher to come. Right? Yeah. It's really, that's what I'm saying. That was a show that was just like, organically, you know, people saw it and then people just start showing up saying, ain't no way.
2: It was lit from the beginning to the end.
0: It was.
2: That was the best concert ever.
0: It was.
1: Yeah, it was crazy.
3: So, Jermaine, now you once said that New Edition was the greatest group of all time.
1: Yeah.
3: So how do you feel when they didn't get inducted into the Rock and Roll Hall of Fame?
1: I don't know if that has anything to do with being the greatest of all time. You know what I mean? He's just some, you know, I think that the Rock and Roll Hall of Fame is still in question of, like, they don't understand what hip hop has turned. It's almost like Atlanta. Like, it's like I was saying about corporate America. It's like the Rock and Roll Hall of Fame committee seems to me that they don't understand what hip hop has done to that show. And I just think that it's an older group of people out here that still control these different entities, and they don't really understand that R&B music is a different way than what it actually was. And I learned that when I went into the Songwriters Hall of Fame, about us thinking that these places that are Hall of Fame places and all this, like, they really understand and know what's going on. And I realized when I went in there that it was over 40 years that they had been doing this thing. And then when I got in there, I realized there was nobody in there that was doing what I did as a songwriter. Mm-hmm. Like, this was before Missy, this was before Pharrell and Chad, this was before Timbaland. I think I was the second. I think Jay-Z was the first from a rapper standpoint. Mm-hmm. But even Jay-Z don't write songs like me. He write raps, right? I'm talking about a person who write rap songs and R&B songs. They had never seen a person like this in 40 years. So when you look at, like, the Rock and Roll Hall of Fame, they never seen nobody like New Edition ever. So they don't really know how to judge it. They just basically using the same terminology that they used, like I said, with Chuck Berry and these other guys, but that's not who they are. And somebody got to break it down for these people.
4: Now, if you had to create a super group using any four artists that you've worked with before, who's in it?
1: Whoa. a super group. I'm going to say an R&B group. I take Michael Jackson first. I'm going to go with DeBarge.
4: Ooh, that'll be something already with just those two.
1: I gotta go with Marvin Gaye. Mm.
4: That would definitely, man.
0: They all in the group together?
1: Yeah, we all in the group.
0: Oh,
1: yeah.
0: Lord.
1: I'm just making the music. I'm gonna be over there. I'm gonna Teddy Riley this thing out.
0: Okay.
1: All right. I'm gonna make the music. We might could stop right there. We could just be four of us. You know what I mean?
0: Yeah.
1: Michael.
0: Yes.
1: You know what I mean?
4: Right.
1: Marvin and Elder Barge. Yeah. And I picked them because I feel like, you know, if you're a group, you gotta cater to the ladies. You know what I mean?
4: Absolutely.
1: I feel like that would be a mean group. For Jagged Edge will have something to deal with if it was Michael Jackson, the Barge,
4: right,
1: and Marvin Gaye. Jodeci will have a problem out here. We'll be out here doing what we gotta do. Yeah.
4: Come on now. Hey, man, congratulations to you and all of your awards, man. Thank you for producing Brad, because we absolutely love and enjoy working with her every single day.
1: Oh, yeah.
0: Appreciate it.
1: Yeah, I love Brad.
4: And congratulations on everything. I mean that from my heart, man. Let everybody know, how can people follow you and keep up with all that you have going on?
1: All right, yo. So everybody, y'all can follow me at Jermaine Dupri on everything. And if you're in the ATL, and if you're not in the ATL and you want to come to the city for Jermaine Dupri night, it's July 22nd at the Braves Stadium. I think we playing the Padres. Shout out to the Braves. It's the number one baseball team in baseball right now.
3: Hey!
1: Going into the Jermaine Dupri night, I hope we still at number one. But yeah, I'm having my own night. I'm having a block party before the game, actually, where I'm DJing.
0: Ooh.
1: And I'm going to celebrate I also have Cafe So Def or Cafe Dupree outside that's going to have vegan sliders and all of this type of stuff that you don't get when you go to the regular games.
0: Nice.
1: Yeah, so just, you know, it's a family affair, July 22nd at Truist Park.
4: There it is, man. Y'all give it up for the one and only Jermaine Dupri.
1: Yeah. Whoa! Yeah.
4: Morning show coming up.
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16: 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An accident on Pleasantville Road. This is at Falston Road out in Harford County. East Baltimore Street at South Chester Street. We got reports of an accident. Lock Raven at Deanwood. An accident. Also St. Paul. This is at 22nd Street. We got reports of an accident out this morning. 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As we take a look at your forecast, and warm today with afternoon thunderstorms and temperatures near 90. Rain sticks around for Saturday and then clears out for Sunday. It's currently 75 degrees and mostly cloudy out. 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
1: All right, y'all, Rick's Around the Morning Show. Hey, it's about that time to play Battle of the Sexes. All right, so player number one, we got Vashana from West Point, Mississippi. Listen to us on Mix 106. And then we got Jeremy from Harrisburg, Pennsylvania, listening on the app. What up, Vashana? What up, Jeremy?
2: Yo.
1: How y'all doing this morning?
2: Doing fabulous. Blessed and highly favored.
1: I know that's right, man. All right, well, we're about to play Battle of the Sexes. It's going to be great this morning. Listen, so we have a lot of questions. Now, listen, this is really, really important. If you don't know the answer to the question, just say pass, because we have a lot of questions. Don't spend your time on one question, okay? If you can't think of it, just say pass. We got you. All right, y'all ready?
2: Yes, sir.
1: All right, Vashana from West Point, Mississippi, we're going to go first. Are you ready?
3: Yes, I am.
1: All right, start the clock. How many continents on the planet?
3: Nine.
1: Seven. That's all right. How many original colonies were there in the United States?
3: Five.
1: 13. What is the maximum number of games played in the NBA Finals?
3: 11.
1: Seven. That's all right.
4: Hard.
1: How many? No, that's not. How many regular innings are there in a baseball game? How many innings in a baseball game?
3: Four.
4: Man, we don't know that. I mean,
1: well, that's easy. Hold on. The largest planet in our solar system is what planet?
3: Jupiter.
1: Yes. And the Fat Boy is a motorcycle made by what company? The Fat Boy, the motorcycle. What company?
3: Harley.
1: Yes, you got two. All right, what sports award a gold jacket to the members in the Hall of Fame? What sports?
3: Gold jacket. Baseball.
1: No, the NFL. That was a good try. You got two.
3: Perfect.
4: That's what's up. Oh, she said perfect. Cool.
5: Ready, Jeremy?
2: I am. Let's go.
4: All right, let's get it. What do you call a chemical cream lotion that permanently straightens curly hair?
2: No lie relaxer?
4: A relaxer, yep. Who is often referred to as the queen of jazz?
2: Ella Fitzgerald.
4: Come on now.
5: Let's go.
4: That is right. What is known as a woman's sixth sense?
2: Intuition?
4: Come on now.
6: Come on.
4: That's three. Let's go. What do you call nails that come to a sharp point at the end?
2: Pass.
4: Stiletto. What do you call the study of plants?
2: Botany.
4: Yep, and that is four. Woo! You won.
1: Oh, man, congratulations. Special K. When did he win?
6: All right, sir, congratulations. You're the grand prize winner today of the fabulous, highly coveted prize pack from America's store, the Dollar Tree. All right, you got a can of Pampa brand, canned sardines in Frank's hot sauce. Good snacking. Sir, you've also got a wine glass.
1: Just one?
6: Yeah, just one. Also from Baby King, a 0 to 6 month bear-shaped teething ring. Kids with teething at 6 months. How about from Gold Medal Bakery? You got a loaf of white bread.
1: A whole loaf, though.
6: Yes, a whole loaf. You also got a 5-pack of colored shower caps. All right.
1: Oh, my God. Don't wear them in Walmart.
6: Yeah, you got a 4-pack of cat pan liners. Easy hygienic cleanup. Fits standard size cat pans.
1: So what is the special case?
6: They're cat pan liners. 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All right.
1: And what they got for the cat, dog?
6: Cat pan liners. Easy hygienic cleanup for dirty cats. All right. You've also Jot Brand a wire pencil holder. All right, hope you got pencils. And you got a wooden bamboo fork. How about that?
1: Not the spoon, just a fork.
6: Yeah, wooden bamboo fork. Yeah. Also from Extra Care, feminine cleansing cloths. Mandarin orange scented compared to Summer's Eve. All right. And finally, you got a gift card. That's right, you got a gift card for $20 off of the Venus Personal Shaver for men. Ladies, tell your men to use the Venus. Eliminate that taco meat from around that.
1: Congratulations, y'all. That's another episode of Battle of the Sexes. 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
1: What you got on traffic?
25: Baltimore traffic brought to you by Taco Bell. Let's go around. We're dealing with a house fire out in Owings Mills. This is on Green Spring Avenue, just north of Ridge Road. Watch out as you're approach that situation. Looks like an accident moved to the right shoulder. This is on 70 eastbound just after the Patapsco River Bridge there in Ellicott City. Also looks like Pleasantville Road in Falston up in Harford County. We got reports of an accident. Also East Baltimore Street at South Chester Street. Still watching that accident now over in East Baltimore. Lock Raven at Deanwood Road. We got reports of an accident that we're watching there. Also traffic is a little slow here on St. Paul. This is southbound St. Paul. 22nd Street because of an accident that we're actually watching there. So be careful. 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
5: Good morning, I'm Alfredis. It's Friday, June 26th. Here's what's going on in the news. The death toll continues to climb in Venezuela after two powerful earthquakes devastated parts of the country on Wednesday. At least 235 people are confirmed dead and thousands more are injured after back-to-back quakes. Yes, okay. Rescue crews are still racing to find survivors while the U.S. is sending search teams and humanitarian aid. And here at home, the battle over what America's children should learn in school is heating up yet again. And Texas is right at the center of it. The State Board of Education has given preliminary approval to new social studies standards that would introduce elementary students to biblical stories.
8: We're bringing the Bible back into schools this week for the first time in 60 years.
5: That is board member Brandon Hall. Supporters say Christianity shaped American history and students should learn about it. Critics argue the changes blur the lines between education and religion. And because Texas is one of the nation's biggest textbook buyers, what happens in Texas does not stay in Texas but influences classrooms across the country. Now, to be clear, freedom of religion is a constitutional right, but public schools can teach about religion as history and culture. The debate is whether all faiths are being treated equally. And in a major win for big business, the Supreme Court has made it much harder for people to sue pesticide makers over alleged health risks. In a 7-2 ruling, the justices sided with Monsanto and parent company Bayer, a move that could wipe out thousands of lawsuits over Roundup weed killer. People who sued said the company failed to warn users about possible cancer risks, but the court ruled that federal pesticide law overrides many state warning requirements, potentially ending thousands of those cases. For info on these stories and more, go to RickySmileyMorningShow.com. 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
11: What's up, ladies and gentlemen? FIFA World Cup update, man. The U.S. men's team lost 3-2 to Turkey yesterday, man. Not that big of a deal because they have already locked in their spot for the round of 32 when they face Bosnia next Wednesday. We had another big trade in the NBA, ladies and gentlemen. The Charlotte Hornets traded LaMelo Ball to the Minnesota Timberwolves for Naz Reid and a first-round pick and a few second-round picks. This gives Minnesota an upgrade in that backcourt with Anthony the Ant-Man and, of course, LaMelo Ball, man. But they in the West, though, man. They still got that doggone San Antonio Spurs and Oklahoma City juggernauts over there. But that's an upgrade in the backcourt, so it's going to be exciting to see them two play together. Last but not least, man, the Toronto Tempo Marina Mabry went off yesterday, tying WNBA scoring record, scoring 53 points to help Toronto beat the LA Sparks. She dropped 9 threes like in her sleep. net wasn't even moving when she was shooting, man. So y'all make sure y'all continue to support the WNBA and watch these ladies ball out. It's my quick sports support. Follow me on social media at Rock T Holla. Brett got the hot spot right now.
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9: 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Drop it like it's hot.
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15: Good morning, Rock T. Good morning, everybody. I'm your girl, Brett Tat Tat, and this is the hot spot where we bring you music, movies, and more. So let's get on off into it. Oh, man, y'all. Lionel Richie scared his fans this past Wednesday night when he was forced to cut his opening night performance short after

0: announced that there would be an intermission. Well, y'all, his band took over for about 15 minutes before they eventually left the stage too. And about 35 minutes later, a saxophonist returned to say Lionel was not feeling well and he wouldn't be able to continue the show. Now, according to reports, paramedics met him backstage and he was taken by ambulance to a hospital, but we are also told that this was just a precautionary measure. The tour is scheduled to hit 26 venues, y'all, and the next date was originally scheduled for tonight in Chicago, but tonight's show has been postponed, so we need to just keep Lionel lifted in our prayers and hope that he is all right and everything is going smooth with him and his health, and he's in good health. Yeah. All right, y'all, moving on. T.I.'s 12th final studio album, Kill the King, just dropped at midnight. The project has 18 tracks. It features Usher, Anderson .Paak, 2 Chainz, Jeezy, T-Pain, Summer Walker, and more. And you got some production from the good old Pharrell Williams and Dr. Dre. So this is reportedly, y'all, his final album. And Tip was careful to clarify that retirement from albums does not mean silence. He said, "I'm not saying I'm not going to make no more music no more. There could be songs for soundtracks. There could be collaboration albums, or who knows? I just want to focus my time on doing more film, television, real estate developments, and just other stuff." So, you know, I ain't mad at him for that. He want to do other things and he want to focus on those things. So, you know, that's not such a bad thing. Well, last but not least, y'all, Shannon Sharp, Joe Johnson, and Chad Ochocinco recently had a debate on Nightcap about who the next Super Bowl performer should be. Well, they tossed around Chris Brown's name, Kanye West, Taylor Swift, NBA Youngboy. Check this out, y'all.
1: Chris Brown or Kanye?
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1: Yep.
2: And why not Drake?
1: I'll take Drake too.
3: I don't think they're gonna let Kanye.
2: Not after some of the things he's done.
3: I don't think either one of them. Cause if Hov is in charge of it,
2: if that's the case, then ain't gonna be no Drake then.
3: Ain't gonna be no Kanye. Ain't gonna be no Chris Brown either. No. We had Bad Bunny.
4: We done had every genre of music at a Super Bowl.
3: Man, look, we had Usher. I mean, we'd had Beyonce twice. Oh, I know who they want.
2: Who?
3: She about to get married.
4: She
3: that big. What she need this for?
4: Matter of fact, NBA Youngboy.
3: Boy, you know Hov ain't finna go with that.
5: Hasn't Taylor Swift already done it?
6: I don't think so.
0: I don't think she did. I think they was hoping that she would do it when her boyfriend was playing.
6: Chris Brown, I don't think Taylor Swift did it.
0: Chris Brown would kill it because Usher already did it. Beyonce already did it. You know, who else could do it, y'all? Who y'all think?
6: I can see them doing Drake commercially. I mean, that would make sense.
7: That'd be a great opportunity for Outkast to get back together one more time.
0: Now, wouldn't that be crazy if Outkast did it? Oh, Lord. That would be kind of dope, actually. All right, y'all. You know what? We're going to wrap up the hotspot on that note. But for more information on these stories and more, you can go to RickySmileyMorningShow.com. And you can catch me on all my social media at SoSoBrett. Coming up next, y'all, we got the White Stone with that praise mixdown. It's the Ricky Smiley Morning Show.
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15: 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On Wednesday, the Hornets agreed to trade former Rookie of the Year LaMelo Ball to the Timberwolves. Minnesota has been making major shakeups this offseason, moving Julius Randle and now sending Naz Reid in a package of picks and pick swaps to Charlotte. For LaMelo, the third overall pick in the 2020 NBA draft, this has to be a shock. He moves from one contender to another after finally getting the Hornets to the playoffs in his sixth season as a Hornet. I am a big fan of LaMelo, and I am excited to see what he and Anthony Edwards do together. That is going to be a good time. 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
7: 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Magic 95.9 is gonna raise the heat index with the biggest prizes and the best concerts around. 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

But I need to know right now, no lies, just facts. So if you love me, just say so.

0: That's my guy right there. I had the absolute pleasure of introducing him on stage along with Mayor Scott at AFRAM 50. The one and only man, super talented brother man. PJ Morton would say so on Magic 95.9 Inside Magic Summer in the City. It's your man Ryan the Lion checking in. Welcome to the Lion's Den. Hope you're having yourself a blessed and amazing start to your day so far. TGIF. Yes, give thanks. We done made it here, okay? Happy Friday, family. Plus, Lion Squad, I'm hooking you up today. A chance to win tickets to see Mickey Howard live, tickets to the Brooklyn City Music Fest. Plus, it's a funny Friday. We'll try and catch up with comedian Monique during the show today. And yes, I got a chance for you to win tickets to go see her live this weekend as well. I got you, all right? And get ready to celebrate, too. We're turning the fun up inside the Friday Magic Day Party with DJ Kenny K going live at 12 o'clock. So stay locked in, vibe out. Let's make this a great Friday. Hey, have a good morning. Let's get it.
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0: Hey, it's Ryan the Lion, and if you didn't hang out inside the Lion's Den, then you miss moments like this.
3: Hey, this is Al. What's up, Ryan?
4: Appreciate you guys, man. Yes, yes, yes. Tell me something good.
0: I know one reason you should be very happy today.
4: Okay.
0: Your name did not show up in the Epstein files. Your name, I know it's not in there.
4: Hey, good, good, good.
0: Another reason you should be very happy. You're calling number 9 right now, man. Congratulations.
4: Yes. Thank you, man.
0: Let's go. Yes. Let's go.
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0: 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Tone Stiff. It's called Fly on Magic 95.9. Inside Magic Summer in the City. It's your man Ryan the Lion hanging out with you. And speaking of Tone Stiff, he's going to be a part of the One Voyage 2026. Yep, he's going to be aboard. Will you? Okay, that's the question. You need to make sure you get your cabin. Book it fast. Packages are available. And listen, this year it is so much involved. The luxury, they upped it a notch. Upscale, oh man, they got you. 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Oh man, that's going to be a good time. 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Performances, T.I., Rick Ross, Keith Sweat, D.L. Hughley. I heard KG Smooth from Love and R&B talk about holding some Love and R&B sessions, and that's going to be dope. 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
5: Hey, it's Ryan the Lion, and if you didn't hang out inside the Lion's Den, then you miss moments like this with Tisha Campbell.
3: 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He was like, okay, T, whatever I do first, I want you to play the wife or the girlfriend. I was like, okay, Martin, sure. Because you're used to people, like, saying they're going to do not follow through, but Martin was a follow-thrower, okay? Man. I know I'm making up words. And it just so happened that I had just booked another show. 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

0: 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The temperature is rising, and we're bringing the heat with the best variety of R&B. With a magic summer in the city all summer long. 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
1: 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On Wednesday, the Hornets agreed to trade former Rookie of the Year LaMelo Ball to the Timberwolves. Minnesota has been making major shakeups this offseason, moving Julius Randle and now sending Naz Reid in a package of picks and pick swaps to Charlotte. For LaMelo, the third overall pick in the 2020 NBA draft, this has to be a shock. He moves from one contender to another after finally getting the Hornets to the playoffs in his sixth season as a Hornet. I am a big fan of LaMelo, and I am excited to see what he and Anthony Edwards do together. That is going to be a good time. 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
8: Hey, this is Al. 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
9: Appreciate you guys, man. Yes, yes, yes. Tell me something good.
7: I know one reason you should be very happy today.
9: Okay.
7: Your name did not show up in the Epstein files. 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
9: Hey, good, good, good.
7: Another reason you should be very happy. You're calling number 9 right now, man. 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
9: Yes. Thank you, man.
7: Let's go. 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
11: It's hard to believe that 2026 is halfway over. It's startling that 6 months have passed already. When you were 10, it seemed like your teen years would never come. By the time you're a teenager, you just can't wait for 21. However, do you remember when 30 years old seemed to come right after 23? And then 40 and 30 years felt like they were only a couple years apart. Wow. And at 40, statistics say that your life is half over if you are blessed. At 50, some of us start having pains in parts of our bodies that we didn't even know we had. Then here comes 60, and everybody is saying yes, ma'am, or no, sir, to you. By your 70s, you become acutely aware that life is way too short, that time moves way too fast, and there definitely are no replays and no rewinds. So relish every second of every minute of every hour you are blessed to have, because time cannot be repeated.
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Music from the Fugees right there on Magic 95.9. And it is a funny Friday. Comedian Monique checks into the Lion's Den. We'll catch up with her coming up in just about four songs. But first, let's get into some Chris Breezy.

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0: WWIN FM HD1 Glen Burnie, Baltimore. The temperature is rising, and we're bringing the heat with the best variety of R&B. With a magic summer in the city all summer long. We will not cool down. Magic 95.9 is gonna raise the heat index with the biggest prizes and the best concerts around. Hot fun in the summertime never sounded this good. 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

Yes, it is Magic 95.9. Welcome to the Friday Magic Day Party, and it's definitely a party inside the Lion's Den today. Our girl Monique is in the den. We'll catch up with her in just a few. And yes, you still have a chance to get those tickets to see her live. We'll take care of that coming up at 12:22. But before we get to that, this is how we do Fridays in Baltimore. 3-hour celebration. So hang out, enjoy yourself. Make sure you check in. Just hit us up on the socials at DJ Kenny K, at It's Ryan the Lion, or at Magic Baltimore. And we're hooking you up even more. Tickets to see Mickey Howard live and tickets to the Broccoli City Music Fest. All right? So stay locked in. Vibe out. Let's get it. It's Magic 95.9.

0: Baltimore's best variety of R&B, home of the Ricky Smiley Morning Show. Inside the Lions Den, as special guest. I am absolutely thrilled. It's a blessing to have you in the Lions Den with me. Not on the phone, you know, not a caller, but actually here physically. Please, Baltimore, we got one of our own in the building. I mean, Academy Award winning actress, queen of comedy, entrepreneur, author, producer, the list goes on. So much more. The one and only, man, our homegirl, Monique. What's going on?
1: Hey, my Baltimore babies. Do you know I've always said this? There's certain things I can only say in Baltimore. I can be anywhere in the world, but there are certain things you can only say in Baltimore that Baltimore would understand. Don't nobody know about Lexington Market in Paris.
0: Okay.
1: Only Baltimore know about it. Don't nobody know about Lake Trout. Okay. Don't nobody know about the Five Mile House. Don't nobody know about Odell. Don't nobody know about the Gatsby's. Only Baltimore, baby. So to come home, to come home, we had started, baby. Every time I come back, I get this feeling of family reunion.
0: All the time.
1: Because
0: right?
1: To stand up on that stage and you're looking out in that audience and you're like, oh my God, you was in my seventh grade class. Oh my God, you was that. And you begin to see all of these people that you've really shared a life with.
0: Mm-hmm.
1: And don't life be life. And you be like, wait a minute, is that Pam? Is that? So to come home is like a family reunion.
0: Yeah, I was going to say that too, because every time your name comes out, that's how people feel. Like, Monique's coming back home. It's like Sunday dinner, Thanksgiving or something. Like, oh yeah, she's coming back. Let's go. It's
1: yes,
0: about to be on.
1: Yes.
0: You know, coming back home, childhood memories.
1: Yes.
0: Is there one thing about your childhood that when you get back in town, you're like, oh my goodness.
1: When we were riding here today, I rode past my first apartment, which was in Windsor Forest. I rode past where I grew up as a little girl, which was Beechwood.
0: Wow.
1: I saw under the bridge when my father went and got that paint and drank it in the car before we got back home. Okay? I saw all these places and I was like, wow. Bring me back.
0: Feels good, doesn't it?
1: It feels incredible, baby.
0: I mean, I gotta love it. Now, young Monique, breaking through, because you talk about the club, we just talk about the club. I used to live at Charles Towers, right behind the club. I used to come to the club. Yeah.
1: Monique's Comedy Club.
0: Okay, all right. Also found out that we went to Broadcasting Institute of Maryland. That's something else we share.
1: Come on.
0: Okay, high five.
1: They still there?
0: No, they closed.
1: Okay, understandable.
0: Yeah. It's been a while. young Monique breaking through to where you are today, that contrast in success. When you were starting, did you think success was going to be what it's like for you with everything that you've gone through?
1: Yes. You've got to see it first. You've got to see it. You first got to see it. And when the first night I went on stage at Berks, right? And I only went on stage at Berks because my brother tried it and they booed his ass out of there. And I was like, you will not mess the I'm's name up like that. Now, I know we drunkards and junkies and all the things, but we funny. Right. You will not. So I went on there the next night. I did it. And it was like, this is it. This is it. But I saw it before it actually happened. I didn't go to Hollywood to become an actress. I went to Hollywood for a talk show, to have a talk show. The Parkers literally fell in my lap.
0: Wow.
1: I went into a meeting about a talk show. The man said, I'm not interested in a talk show, but if you can act, you can have your own show. He looked at my agent at the time and said, can she act? I'm like, well, my ass is sitting right here. I can answer the damn question myself. I was like, yes, I can act. They brought in Countess Vaughn. That was 1 o'clock that afternoon. By 5 o'clock that night, there was a deal on the table for a show called The Parkers.
0: Wow, history was big.
1: You know, and I'm grateful for every step, but I'm also grateful, brother, for the sisters that took the ass whoopings before I stepped foot on a stage, and I'm sitting next to one right now.
0: Yes.
1: This is Miss Sylvia Traymore Morrison, who has been in the game for over 57 years.
0: God, give it up
1: Come on, give it up for that. This woman right here was the first black female writer for Saturday Night Live.
0: Wow.
1: Though they gave it to Leslie Jones, and Leslie Jones is my girl, but Leslie Jones is not the first. And what happens is we hide each other in history.
0: Mm-hmm.
1: They hid Miss Sylvia in history as if she did not exist. I'm here to tell you, Baltimore, this woman right here, I'm talking about, she was with the greats because she's one of the greats. So when I asked her, I said, would you honor me? and play with me this weekend on the stage in Baltimore. Mm. She says, sis, it would be my honor. So when I tell y'all Baltimore this weekend, y'all getting a sister that's been in the game for 57 years. She is the first and only black female impressionist. That's what I'm claiming. Right? Is an impersonator or impressionist?
2: It's impressionist.
1: Okay, well, what's an impersonator? That's a drag one, right?
2: Yes.
1: Okay, because sometimes it confused me, and I'm like, well, what's the difference? She is the best, the baddest. Richard Pryor stamped her, Dick Gregory stamped her, Muhammad Ali stamped her. And then you say, how in the hell does she get lost in our history books? So tonight, Baltimore, y'all have a chance to watch history stand in front of you. Her name is Sylvia Traymore Morrison.
0: Hey, Monique, we love you. And you know what? We're going to bless some listeners right now.
1: Let's do it,
0: We got a pair of tickets to see Monique, Miss Sylvia live. We got legacy history in the building, Baltimore Comedy Factory. And I like to play a game.
1: Let's play it.
0: It's called Am I Lying?
1: Ooh.
0: All right. Now.
1: Look, man, this is what I'm saying. Ooh. Am I lying? No.
0: Very simple. Just come up with a statement about yourself.
1: Okay.
0: Right?
1: Okay.
0: And we'll see if the listener can figure out if you are lying or not.
1: I love it.
0: Very simple. Right?
1: I love it. Yes.
0: All right, give us a call right now. 410-481-9590. Caller number 9. Good luck.
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0: Magic, hello. Who's this?
1: Hi, this is Adrian.
0: How you doing today? Happy Friday.
1: Hi, thank you.
0: I appreciate that. First off, good news. You're calling number 9. Congratulations.
1: Yes, sir.
0: All right. But now, to get these tickets, you got to figure out if Monique is lying or not, okay?
1: Yes.
0: So tell us your statement.
2: I am a doula.
0: Mm.
2: And I help deliver babies.
0: Mm.
2: Yes.
0: Okay.
1: I'm a doula. I have been first.
0: Three, two, one. What's your answer?
1: I think she's lying.
0: You think she's lying? All right, Monique.
2: Am I lying or am I telling the truth? You are 100% correct.
0: Yeah!
2: Yeah!
0: All right.
2: I ain't no damn doula.
0: Congratulations, you got yourself tickets to go to the Baltimore Comedy Factory this weekend, see Monique and Miss Sylvia live. That's going to be an amazing time. That's one for the books. Congratulations.
1: Thank you. Thank you.
0: Have a great weekend. Happy Friday and enjoy. All right, hold on one second, y'all.
2: Oh, baby, I've been lost myself. I'll be like, well, what am I supposed to do now? Wait a minute, sugar, I see feet. I don't see no head. What y'all want me to do? Push her back. Go back. Go back. Call her from your throat. Open your mouth. Let me talk to her. Go back.
0: Listen, don't come there and laugh and have no babies tonight. Over
2: not
0: the weekend.
2: Tonight. Not tonight, baby. Okay.
3: Oh my God.
2: Not tonight. If you are 9 months pregnant and you are coming to the show tonight, you've got to come with insurance. You have got to come with somebody to say if she busts off for the night and it happens, we got somebody.
0: We ready. Listen, we got family in town. Get your tickets, BaltimoreComedy.com. Monique, appreciate you.
2: I love you.
0: Love you,
2: brother.
0: Queen. We cannot wait. We're going to have a good time this weekend.
2: Yes, we are, baby.
0: All right,
2: thanks so much
0: it.
2: For having us.
0: Mwah.
2: Mwah, mwah, mwah, mwah.

0: Just buy some folks over right now, Kenny. Put some stuff in the cooler. We can have a good time right now. Look, make sure you're having a good time wherever you are right now, on the job, in the car. You just vibing, rocking out with us. Happy Friday to you. And speaking of cookouts, man, you know 4th of July is coming up. One of the biggest cookout celebration days on the calendar for the outside season. 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Tickets to go see either Mickey Howard or the Broccoli City Music Fest coming up at 1:15. It's Magic.
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0: Hey, it's Ryan the Lion, and if you didn't hang out inside the Lion's Den, then you miss moments like this with Tisha Campbell.
3: Martin had promised me to roll. Like, when we did Boomerang together, he was like, okay, T, whatever I do first, I want you to play the wife or the girlfriend. I was like, okay, Martin, sure. Because you're used to people, like, saying they're going to do something and not follow through. But Martin was a follow-thrower, okay? Man. I know I'm making up words. And it just so happened that I had just booked another show. And so I told Martin, no,
0: what?
3: I can't do it. Yes, nobody knows that.
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Party on and popping. And right now, since it's a feel-good Friday, Kenny's feeling good, I'm feeling good. We want to make you feel good. It is winner's choice right now. All right, hit us up, 410-481-9590. Chance to either spend an evening with R&B legend Mickey Howard or turn it up a little bit for 2026 Broccoli City Music Fest. Your choice. Okay, caller number 9. Good luck!

0: celebrate Fridays around here. And of course, don't nobody do it like we do it, okay? 3 hours of fun, 3 hours celebration to get you ready for the weekend. And we're getting ready for some big time shows coming to town. And we got tickets for almost everything. And right now it is a winner's choice. And I want to say congratulations to Tanya. She was my 9th caller. And she chose to get tickets to go see Mickey Howard live. That's right, the R&B legend. You talk about hits, man, she is amazing. She's got so many, and she's coming to perform them Sunday this weekend at Magoobie's Joke House. And she's not coming alone. Baltimore's going to be in the building as well. Vocalist Kimberly Smith, the Palovations, Crosswinds. So it's going to be an amazing night of live music. That's going to be fun. Make sure you get your tickets as well. MagoobiesJokeHouse.com. And you know what that means? That means those tickets to the Broccoli City Music Fest are still up for grabs. We'll take care of that soon. All right? Make sure you rock out with us, man. It's only halftime. We still got another whole hour and a half of celebrating to go. Happy Friday. It's magic.
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0: Hey, it's Ryan the Lion, and if you didn't hang out inside the Lion's Den, then you miss moments like this.
3: Hey, this is Al. What's up, Ryan? Appreciate you guys, man. Yes, yes, yes. Tell me something good.
0: I know one reason you should be very happy today.
3: Okay.
0: Your name did not show up in the Epstein files. Your name, I know it's not in there.
3: Hey, good, good, good.
0: Another reason you should be very happy. You're calling number 9 right now, man. Congratulations.
3: Yes. Thank you, man.
0: Let's go.
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I leave my cancers on 10, okay? Yes! Whole lot of love right now. Cancer season, summer season. We are the kickoff to summer.

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DJ Kenny K, Ryan the Lion. And if you were wondering when your next chance to get hooked up is, well, it's right now. 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You trying to go? We got your tickets right now. 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

When I think of you, you make me smile, and I can't help but hope that this would work.

0: man. Let some of that stress go. Whatever is floating around your brain right now, got you worried, got you thinking extra long, extra hard, let it go, let it go. Let some good vibes in, let some positive vibes in. I'm trying to tell you, it's a lot easier to come up with solutions when you're feeling better, okay? I don't know if there's been a study or I just know that's fact. That's Magic 95.9. Inside Magic Summer in the city, baby. Friday Magic Day Party. DJ Kenny K, Ryan the Lion. A lot of big events coming. Summertime. Fall. Rest of the year, 2026, is looking pretty good. You might as well get hooked up with one of them tickets, like right now. Magic, hello. Happy Friday. Who's this?
1: Happy Friday. This is Kelly.
0: What's up, Kelly? How you doing? You ready for the weekend?
1: I'm blessed. How are you feeling? Yes, I am.
0: I know. That's right. That means you are definitely ready for the weekend. That also means you are ready to be caller number 9. Congratulations, okay?
1: Yes. Thank you. Thank you. Thank you.
0: You are welcome. Get ready. Broccoli City Music Fest 2026. It's all about an R&B experience. We're talking Summer Walker, KWN, El Me, Destin Conrad, so many more. It is going down Jiffy Lube Live Theater, and you are in the building, okay?
1: Yes, indeedy.
0: All right, and you are definitely one of the first ones with tickets. Tickets just went on sale today, so congratulations. Make sure you mark the calendar, September 19th. Let's get it.
1: Oh, let's get it. Let's get it.
0: All right, happy Friday, Queen. Hold on one sec.
1: All right.
0: And, of course, you get them, too. Get those tickets at LiveNation.com. And, of course, cancer season, full effect. If you missed your chance to get a birthday shout-out in, well, you got another chance right now. 410-481-9590. I need my cancers checking in. All right, 6 minutes. We're back at it to wrap it up. Friday Magic Day Party continues next. It's Magic, baby.
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Loyalty, okay? That's right. We keeping the party going after work, man. Come hang out with us. Loyalty Ultra Lounge. We win. We there.

0: Carolina. And I know you got some shout outs too. Let's make it happen.
1: Michelle, I got one to myself, July the 7th, 63. I got one for Mike McCormick, July the 22nd. And I got one to two of my great nieces, Nyla and Sarah. There's it this Sunday. Cancer season is in effect. We're in the building, Ryan.
2: Hey, Ryan, this is Chantel. My birthday is Sunday. She's different. Thank you. God bless you. Love y'all.
3: This is Shirley. I'd like to say happy birthday to my niece, Peggy, my daughter, Tammy, and my nephew, Greg. Thank you.
4: Hey, this is Dina. Yeah, I want to shout out to my brother, Peter. Happy birthday to you. Heavenly happy birthday. I love you. I will never forget you as long as I'm living and breathing. I love you, Peter. Thank you so much.
5: Hi, Ryan and Lion. This is T.T. from South Baltimore. I sure do. First and foremost, I want to say I love you so much. I have a birthday shout-out for Rita Jones in South Baltimore in the alley. Happy birthday, Rita, and wish you many, many, many more. And can I back it up just a little bit? Because why didn't I give my own self a birthday shout-out June the 20th? I did everybody, and forgot mine. I was having too much fun. So happy birthday, T.T. Thank you.
6: What's up, Ryan the Lion? I wanted to wish you a happy early birthday for cancer season, and I want to wish all the cancers a happy birthday. And I'm always going to be rocking with you and Kenny K. Happy Friday.
7: Hi, Scooby. Just want to wish my cousin Melissa a happy birthday tomorrow, Melissa Butler Price. And my son's birthday, and my son is a cancer too. His birthday is July the 7th. July the 7th, name Price. So thank you so much.
8: Hello, it's Tarsha Big Cheryl. Cancer, July 19th. July 19th. Yes, cancer and checking in. You and Kenny K are rocking. Lots of love.
0: Oh, yes, I love to hear it, man. My cancer checking in. I already know what kind of weekend this is going to be, okay? We turn it up for the entire city, man. Again, make sure you come hang out with us tonight. Loyalty, get all the details at DJ Kenny K, at It's Ryan the Lion, and at Infamous Titan. Of course, one time for the family, Lion Squad, Sound Vision, the Awesome Foursome, Spectacular Six, Be More Humble, the Tuesday Crew. Like Kenny say, you got a lot of crews. And, of course, a big shout-out to you as we wrap up the Friday Magic Day Party, man. Big shout-out to my brother, Kenny K. Appreciate you, man.
9: Hey, you're welcome, Ryan the Lion.
0: And, of course, there you go. All right. And make sure you don't go anywhere right now. Dale Hughley is coming up next. And, of course, after that, Stretch and James the Great will hold you down with some Friday night vibes. So have yourself a blessed weekend. And we'll see you tonight at Loyalty. Hey, Zay, take us out.
10: 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It's Friday. Thanks for listening to my dad, Ryan the Lion, and my uncle, DJ Kenny K. It's the Friday Magic Day Party on Magic 95.9. Thank you, and have a great weekend.
11: Magic.

0: My name is DL.
1: What did you set this on, hell?
0: My name is
1: you gotta
0: DL.
1: Make her say my name one time here.
0: My name is DL.
2: Ladies and gentlemen, put your hands together for DL Hughley.
1: Of course, it's Black Music Month and Pride Month. And what else? What other month is it? Mental Awareness Month.
3: It's Fried Catfish Day today.
1: Is it Fried Catfish
4: Day?
3: Yeah.
1: Everybody get a day on our month. Everybody does.
3: I mean, catfish gets a day.
1: Good Lord. Man, Fried Catfish Day is bigger than Father's Day. I know that.
3: Oh,
1: that's
3: man.
1: For sure.
3: By leaps and bounds.
1: And on Father's Day, he probably had the fried catfish, so that's great. Happy birthday to Ariana Grande. Happy birthday to King Bach. Happy birthday to Derek Jeter. Happy birthday to the one and only Michael Vick. Happy birthday to Iman Shumpert. Happy birthday to Billy Davis Jr. Happy birthday to Rudy Gobert. Happy birthday to Shannon Sharp. Happy birthday to Darren Williams. Happy birthday to Irv Gotti. That should be on the posthumous list, right?
4: Yes. Yes. Irv Gotti is gone.
1: Happy heavenly birthday to Irv Gotti. Happy birthday to J.J. Barea. Happy birthday to Andrew Gilliam. He ran for governor of Florida and came within a hair's breadth of doing it. Happy birthday possibly to Jerome Kersey. I loved him when it was the Trailblazers, right? We got a great show lined up for you. It's Friday and you can't hit happy hour of the club, so no worries. We're going to bring the party straight to you with the Hughley House Party on the D.L. Hughley Show.

0: So this is Stephen A. Smith.
1: But I got to tell you something. As much as people may have been abhorred by Donald Trump's statement weeks ago talking about how black folks, he's hearing that black folks find him relatable because what he's going through is similar to what black Americans have gone through, he wasn't lying. He was telling the truth. When you see the law enforcement, the court system, and everything else being exercised against him, it is something that black folks throughout this nation can relate to.
0: This is also Stephen A. Smith.
1: Carmelo Anthony murdered Austin Metcalf. There is no other way to slice it. He said he put his hands on me, as in Austin Metcalf. He put his hands on me, so I stabbed him. That's not justification for killing someone.
0: So Trump, the 34-time convicted felon, who was once the president of the United States of America, and who at that time, the time when he went on this diatribe, Stephen A. went on his diatribe, was running for president again. A felon can't even vote, but he could still run as a 34-count felon. He was tried by a jury literally of his peers. In addition to that, he was found guilty of sexual battery. He appears in the Epstein list 38,500 times, which is more than Harry Potter appears in books that are named after him. He had a school that closed down because of fraud. He had his charity can't do business in New York because of fraud. He actually was able to pick some of the judges that would handle some of the other cases he was involved in. He ran, he was the most powerful man in the world. And you feel like we can relate to him because the judicial system treated him unfairly, and we could relate to that. When historically has anybody who was a billionaire, who was a former president, who, you know, was a business magnate, ever been treated fairly in America? But you feel like black people can relate to him. But Carmelo Anthony, the 17-year-old kid who was found guilty by an all-white jury in the South, we can't relate to him. We can relate to the adjudicated rapist, the people associated with pedophile, the fraud, the felon. We can relate to him. The judicial system is unfair to him. But the 17-year-old kid who was tried by a Southern jury, an all-white Southern jury, we can't relate to him. That is why people, black people, don't take you very seriously. That's why, that very reason. If your head were any further of white people's ass, you would have to be an enema.
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0: did a Roland Martin. I had a great experience with him over Thursday. Now, I'm going to tell you something. Don't talk to Roland unless you got statistics, data, facts. Oh, yeah. That dude,
1: he's all about that.
0: Man, let me tell you. But it's weird to hear that from a dude that's always dressed like a Kwanzaa president. Like, he always... I like Kwanzaa every day around here. His nickname is Kuji Jackalia.
2: We are bringing the party to you with the Bukley House Party. The Jazz Report is coming up in about 10 minutes now. We're going right back to the party on the D.L. Hughley.

0: She's jazz. She's smart. It's the Jazzy Report on the D.L. Hughley Show.
1: The Senate has overwhelmingly passed a bipartisan bill aimed at lowering housing costs, sending the legislation to the House. The 21st Century Road to Housing Act includes measures that would waive environmental review requirements for some housing construction projects, encouraging renovating aging homes, and incentivize communities to build more housing.
2: Yeah. There's a housing shortage. They said for the first time in 40 years, you know, the average age of home ownership now is 40.
1: Yeah.
3: Yeah.
2: Yeah.
1: But it's not just in my opinion. I think there's housing out there. It's just so unaffordable.
2: Then it's not out
1: gracious.
2: There.
1: My God.
2: Well, because first we had the thing of these corporations would buy all the houses. Mm-hmm. So the Zillows and all those people.
1: Yep.
2: Now it's just, I think really just people are having a hard time making the income.
1: That's what I think it is too.
2: Yeah.
1: Especially when you consider you have to have what is the first last month's rent and a security deposit? It's like,
2: that's an apartment.
1: A lot. Well, I'm just saying.
2: A security deposit for a house?
1: Yeah, but I mean, even for apartments, it's still housing. You know, people who are looking to buy, you know, or.

0: or to rent anything. It's just tough.
1: And the interest rates are so high.
0: Yes. Australia has introduced a medical treatment that allows doctors to freeze tumors and relieve severe pain without opening a patient up. The technology uses magnetic resonance imaging to guide freezing probes directly into cancerous growths. Once the temperature drops to a critical level, the cancer cells are destroyed. And they say it works particularly for complex or hard-to-reach parts in the body.
2: Freezing.
0: That's pretty incredible. I mean, if you can target the cancer cells specifically without cutting somebody open, that's pretty cool.
2: Yikes. Well, there you go. That'll start your weekend off with a bang. all right, listen, we had some great callers this week, and if you missed them, do not worry. They're coming up directly on the D.L. Hughley Show.
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3: 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And don't worry, you won't lose your job.
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2: Magic 95.9 traffic. Now, which road should I avoid this afternoon?
21: Hey, Baltimore. So traffic is brought to you by Mattress Firm, and things are crawling on 895 northbound between 295 to BW Parkway, moving towards the north end of the Harbor Tunnel with 39-minute delays. Also, looking at 95 northbound, the stop-and-go situation down at 195, moving towards the Fort McHenry Tunnel. We got 25-minute delays. 95 southbound, we got this accident. The left lane is blocked just before, looks like 175. Also, things actually slow due to an accident and two center lanes are blocked on the inner loop of the Beltway just after, looks like, Perrin Parkway. Also, the inner loop of the Beltway between 95 and Wilkins Avenue, we got an accident moved to the right shoulder out there, so watch out for slow-ups. The BW Parkway northbound making your way towards downtown is a stop-and-go situation. I'm hearing Pratt Street is down to, like, one lane near the inner harbor, so it's, like, jammed up down there. Need better rest? Let Mattress Firm's sleep experts match you with the perfect bed at the July 4th sale. They make sleep easy. 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
1: Friday's finally here. And DL Hughley's got that perfect soundtrack to your weekend vibes. 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
1: And we're back.
2: You used to call me on my... You used to. Yeah.

0: Now, Monday, what had happened was a mother is suing a neighbor because her teenager stole a food delivery from the neighbor, ate it, and nearly died. Here's a bit of the story.
1: 7-year-old grabbed a neighbor's delivery, ate it, and ended up in the ER. His mother sued for $1 million. 80-year-old Yumi lives alone and relies on takeout. That noon, his order vanished from the hallway. Minutes later, pounding at the door, the neighbor accused Yumi of poisoning her son. Yumi was stunned. Her boy had stolen the food. Now she was blaming him? Police came. Cameras show the child taking the sealed bag from outside Yumi's door and eating it in the stairwell. The label listed allergens. Peanut butter was a main ingredient. The boy, who has a serious allergy, vomited and was rushed to the hospital. The mother argues Yumi left a dangerous item in a corridor, creating a hazard for children. Online, some say Yumi shouldn't leave food in shared space. Others say responsibility follows the eater, not the owner. Analysts note two lines: a parent's duty to prevent minors from eating unknown food, and a resident's limited duty after receiving a sealed meal. If labels and seals met standards, a $1 million claim will be hard to sustain. Yumi says his only intention was to eat his lunch, not harm anyone.
0: Now, is the neighbor culpable, or is it her own son's fault? That's the question we posed. So you had a lot to say, you said?
2: Yes, listen, they're suing for a couple of $1 million or whatever the amount is. Can I turn around and sue them for eating my food? I think that's just ridiculous. I think it's time up, the court's time. My tax dollars, that's just, no, I'm not going for it.
3: Oh, yeah, I think it's the parents' fault, first of all. I think the lady that's suing to get the dang old mama that's suing is her fault. She should have knew where the dang kid was, and she should have fed him something because he must have been hungry. Out here stealing people's food outside the doggone apartment. Yeah, I think they should have done a reverse suit and sue her ass for dang old $1 million for making that man go hungry at 80 years old.
4: My thoughts on the question is that it was the mother and child's fault, because the mother should have taught the child not to touch nothing that don't belong to him, and the child had no business touching something that was not given to him, especially since he can't really read and don't know what it was, so he got sick. That's his fault, and that's his mother's fault. That's not the old man's fault. If you teach a child in the beginning not to touch things that don't belong to them, they won't do these type of things, and they won't get sick. Don't touch what don't belong to you.
5: Man, I think the kid was responsible for what happened to him. He shouldn't have stole the food. Yeah, he shouldn't have stole the food. That's his own fault. That's all I got to say about that.
6: My thoughts is this. You know what? The mom should be arrested for neglect, because obviously that child is not being fed and that child is hungry, so therefore he's going to go out stealing people's food and not know what he's getting. So no, the mom should not, the neighbor should not be charged. Law should be sued for $1 million. The neighbor should turn around and file a civil suit on the mom, all right? Because that child is running around loose and hungry.
7: Yeah, we calling because we feel like the mother in the wrong. This me and my pops. The mother in the wrong, yo. Like, that's messed up. The baby, she shouldn't have taught that child to go steal nobody's food and think that it's all right.
5: Hey, she need to be dealt with. She need to have that thing turned back on her. He should be able to sue her, not her suing him.
7: Yep.
5: Totally out of order. But, man, we appreciate you. We love your commentary, man.
7: Yeah,
5: we get it out there to the point. Love your whole show, man. Keep on keeping on.
0: 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Those calls will be up in 5 minutes. It's the D.L. Hughley Show.
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4: My name is DL.
5: What did you set this on, hell?
4: My name is
5: you gotta DL. Make her say my name one time here.
4: My name is DL.
6: Ladies and gentlemen, put your hands together for DL.
5: Okay, so it is what happened was Friday, Tuesday, what it happened was.
7: I want them to go.
8: Do you?
7: I want all those black men to stand in our house and remind all of those people, as we try to remind
8: the Vice President
7: that when you try to destroy one part of history, you're destroying all of our histories. And they, as champions, not only as amazing basketball players, but as people who were down and came back up. This is what this looks like.
8: Yes.
7: This is what this looks like. So I want them to go. I want them to go, if only so the kids know that nobody can keep you down if you are rising. That's what I want.
5: Do you agree? We're going right to the phones.
9: Hell to the no, no, no. No. No and no, and tell Hugo Lee he's correct. Give him some provisions if you gotta go. Stop demeaning black folks. Stop embarrassing immigrants that are citizens of the United States. Do not go to the White House and normalize that idiot.
10: I agree with what Goldberg said, but I also don't think they should go because the minute they go, he's still gonna right after say or do something that just. No, they shouldn't go at all. No, just forget it.
11: My thoughts are no, they should not go. No. Do not normalize this man. He is an awful person. He and his administration, they should not go to that White House for any reason, not even to cut the grass. No.
12: Well, I just want to say that how can you respect the office until if the office itself is returned to represent what the office is meant to be? And with us talking about respecting the office, there's no way you can respect it. It's like respecting a bathroom that's unclean and unhealthy to go in. I'd rather go outside than go into the office for what it is now. This office has been condemned, and they know why.
13: A capital N-O. And I'll tell you why. They can go somewhere else and eat McDonald's. He doesn't even deserve their presence. He does not, because he's a horrible person. And the other thing I want you to tell DL, to let him know the company that fixed the reflecting pool, their company's name is called Greenwater. I'm not kidding you. That's the name of that company, Greenwater Solutions.
5: We got more of what it happened was in about 10 minutes on the DL Hughley Show.

0: where we out and we go.
1: So Wednesday, what had happened was, do you think the pool, reflection pool, is it ruined by it rang incompetence, or was it, in fact, vandalism? We're going right to the phones.
2: It was incompetence. That's obvious. Who's going to put fertilizer in a pond to create algae? And if they knew what they were doing, they should have used a different chemical altogether. Copper sulfate. That would have prevented algae from forming in it. But they didn't know. That's incompetence.
3: I think it is incompetency. It's just as fake as those attempts on his life. He just got to find somebody to put all his mess ups on. Ain't nobody did nothing to that pool. What happened to it should have happened to it, because he shouldn't have never put it out there anyway. He lying, just like he lying about everything else.
4: Yeah, it was vandalism. The vandalism, those got cash that got that $12 million contract. That's the only vandalism that's going on with this situation. Yep, that's it. ain't nobody messing with that, vandalizing that reflecting pool. Much cameras as they have around there, they'd have it on tape, and they'd have been put it out.
5: Well, I think this country needs to come to grips that our leader is delusional and incompetent, and that everybody needs to stand together and unite to get his butt out of office, because everyone's eyes is on United States, and they're looking at us like, what in the world is wrong with us? We got this fool in the office making all these decisions, casting people in jail for just touching the water in the pool that he corrupted. We just got to start uniting and getting together and voting. We have to get out and vote.
6: My thoughts is it was DEI. It was a DEI. Those guys were not qualified to clean and paint and refill that pool, and no big contracts. They were not qualified, and it shows. One of his friends who didn't know what they were doing, and now look at the results.
1: A woman asked her baby daddy for money for clothes. He gets the clothes. Gets the clothes instead of giving her the money. She gets upset. Listen to this.
7: Where the money at, Chris?
8: What money? I got the clothes you said my son needed.
7: I said, give me the money and I'll go get it.
8: What you mean? No, that's not how it works. You said my son needed clothes, so I bought my son clothes. I'm not giving you no cash to spend on whatever you're going to spend it on. I bought my son clothes.
7: Are you serious right now?
8: I'm dead serious, but I went to get my son the stuff that he needed for school, and he go to clothes right here. He's going to take it tonight.
7: Just give me the receipt. I'll take
8: I'm
7: it back
8: not,
7: myself.
8: No, I'm not giving you no receipt so you can take my son's stuff back and spend the stuff on what you want to spend
7: Show
8: it on.
7: Show list.
8: No, that's not
7: I need
8: work.
7: Some for myself, and he going to get some stuff. What you mean?
8: I'm here to take care of my son. I'm not here to take care of you. My job is to take care of him.
7: I call you and tell you I need money to get him some clothes. You bring me a bag of stuff.
8: You just said he needed clothes, so I went to go get what he needed. I'm not giving you no money, so you're going to spend it on you and your dude. You got a whole man at the house, but you want me to bring
7: it? It doesn't matter.
8: I did that for you before, and you spent all the cash.
7: And you want to continue to do it?
8: No, I'm not taking care of you. You're not my woman.
1: Now, who do you think is wrong? We're going to the phones.
3: I think these youngins need to rethink their decisions with these babies, because if a baby father is going to buy the gift, the child, the clothes, then buy the child the clothes. She should be appreciative that they're doing it, because some men just won't do none of it, give her money or anything. I'm just blessed I had a baby daddy that did everything. These young females are just, I don't know. I just don't know. Who raised them? That's how I feel.
6: How many levels is she wrong? Let's unpack it real quick. He gives her everything she asked for, and she has a problem with it. It's obvious that she's on the take. And I think 80%, you know, I'm just paraphrasing on the percentage, a lot of these women do the same thing, because for a long time, men didn't have a voice on what happened with the child. It just was her word, and that's how it went.
9: I just wanted to say kudos to the father who stepped up and did exactly what he needed to do for his child. He purchased the clothes that she requested, and she's still not satisfied. I don't understand some of these women. They could get a no-good man that does absolutely nothing for them or the children, and then they'll be happy with that. But when you get someone who's trying to do the right thing, and he's on his T's and Q's, doing exactly what she wanted him to do, and she's still not satisfied. So what more does she want him to do? I don't understand some of these women. I really don't.
10: I most definitely have to agree with DL. There's no way you're asking for clothes, I'm giving you clothes, and you say no. Come on, what we got going on here? What else are you going to do with that money? Because clearly it's not clothes, because you have those. I agree with you.
1: 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Hughley Show.
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0: date until he is 19. How old do you think your child should be when they're allowed to date? What do you think, Lena? How old were you when you were allowed to date?
1: I don't think I'm still allowed to date.
2: Yeah.
0: That explains the tension.

0: That wraps up this hour's Hugely House Party. We're going to bring the party to you every single hour now, and it's time to give a deserving someone the Shoe Booty of the Week Award.
1: And now, it's time for the Shoe Booty of the Week Award. Winston Love, a 28-year native of North Texas, was convicted on a charge of organized retail theft totaling more than $30,000, but less than $150,000 by the Tarrant County jury.
2: You're in big trouble, mister.
1: So, why is Winston Buddy Love this week's recipient of the Shoe Booty of the Week Award?
3: Why?
4: Okay.
1: Let's find out. He gets the shoe booty because organized retail theft was unorganized and he picked the wrong target.
5: No, no.
1: Now, when I think of retail theft, I think clothes, maybe jewelry, but not Saturday morning cartoon, Winston. Police say Love described by neighbors as that weird grown man who still says when I grow up was caught on security footage trying to smuggle out three giant tubs of bricks of Legos like it was the heist of the century.
6: You know what I want? I want your Dayton's and your stereo. And I take a double burger with cheese.
1: Witnesses report he whispered, "This is mine now," while clutching a limited edition Star Wars set.
7: What is wrong with you?
1: I mean, what kind of glue-sniffing, brick-hoarding dipstick tries to pull off the great Lego heist of 2026?
8: You big dummy!
1: This genius was caught on camera smuggling out three massive tubs like he was Ocean's 11 with a Star Wars set tucked under his arm.
9: Boy, have you lost your mind, cause I'll help you find it.
1: The Lego vigilante got 45 years. That's not justice. That's payback for every parent who stepped on one at 3 a.m. This is proof that in America, you can get less time for armed robbery than for building a Death Star in your mom's basement. And that's why the Shoe Booty of the Week Award goes to Winston Love. Now here's a swift kick in the ass.
0: 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Hughley Show, you need to call him right now. And I said it right now. And let them know they need to be listening in 10 minutes. It's the D.L. Hughley Show.
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11: I want my brother and sister to go, and you took them with you, and you let them have lunch, but you didn't buy them.
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11: Yeah,
12: they got something.
11: It's better than being home, waiting for your daddy that never came, never come to see you.
4: I don't think that's nice. Just don't take them.
11: Don't take them, because it's not nice.
4: Because they're children.
11: Or what if he goes to take them to Disneyland, and he lets them stay in the parking lot with that?
12: Yeah, wait in the car. 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
6: 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How are the streets looking?
7: All right, so traffic brought to you by American Public University. An accident on the inner loop of the Beltway after Parent Parkway, and two right lanes are blocked. This is a messy one. An overturned pickup truck is involved in that situation. Also, looks like traffic is slow here on the inner loop of the Beltway. This is towards Security Boulevard there from 95. The outer loop of the Beltway, this is a stop-and-go situation from Lock Raven towards Green Spring Avenue. 83 southbound up in Cockeysville, moving towards 695. Also, a jammed up both ends of the Harbor Tunnel as you move there from 295. 43 minute delays towards the Harbor Tunnel. On the east side, southbound 895 towards the Harbor Tunnel, we've got 15 minute delays on your way towards the Fort McHenry Tunnel. 35 minute delays 95 northbound, we got an accident. The left lane is blocked just after the Beltway on the southwest side. The future won't wait, neither should you. 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

0: 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Fridays just went to the next level with DL Hughley. Smart comedy, sharp takes, and an unbeatable vibe to power you into the weekend. It's the DL Hughley Show. And we're back.
1: Now it's time to take a peek in the Jasmine Diary.
2: Kidding.
1: We have it either you
2: I'll
1: read
2: it.
1: Thank you so much.
3: Dear Diary, have you ever seen something that you just cannot unsee? And also be quite disgusted. So I'm out to dinner with a couple of my girlfriends, and this handsome guy came over to the table. He said hello. He bought everyone a round of drinks. And we were a little apprehensive, but we were able to go to the bar and get them ourselves, retrieve them ourselves, basically. So he paid for them, and we went and sat back down. And he was like, I'll be right back. I'm going to the restroom. And he was very handsome. So we didn't think anything about it. He comes back, and he has little dribbles of wet spots on his pants. And all of us at the table are like, is that from washing his hands, or is that from not... I don't know what men call it, shaking, you know, round world, I don't know. But whatever it was, we were not clear as to whether or not he had done either of those or if it was just water. We were all too, you know, embarrassed to ask him. So when he left the table, we were very kind, but one of the girls reached, turned around and said, hey, Pete Boy, thank you for the drinks. He just dropped his head, looked out of his pants, and kept going. So that means we were right. Shake it, baby, shake it, baby.
1: People always get upset with me, obviously. They never miss an opportunity to let me know how they feel in our segment called...
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8: My name is DL.
9: What did you set this on, hell?
8: My name is
9: you gotta DL. Make her say my name one time here.
8: My name is DL.
10: Ladies and gentlemen, put your hands together for DL Hughley.
9: I'm in Salt Lake City right now. From now on, my name is D.L. Hughley Osmond.
11: Why Osmond?
9: Because the Osmonds are more.
12: Yeah.
11: Oh,
12: Salt Lake City.
11: Okay.
9: I think they were from, yeah. What song did they have? Well, Bad Apple Don't Spoil the Whole Bunch, girl.
12: That's the one I remember.
9: Remember that?
11: Yeah, I kind of do. I don't, actually.
9: You don't?
11: I remember this. I'm a little bit country, and I'm a good.
9: Yo, that was
11: part.
9: The other one.
11: I'm a little bit.
9: I don't know nothing about that song.
11: Come on. Your
9: I
11: part.
9: Know what the
11: I'm a little bit
9: about.
11: Rock and roll.
9: Oh, okay.
11: I'm a little bit of Memphis.
9: You know what I thought they said?
11: A little bit of Motown in my soul. Yeah.
9: I thought he said, I'm a little bit country. I'm a little bit Rocky Road.
11: Of course you thought that.
9: Do you know why that we have Rocky Road and Pralines and Cream and all that kind of stuff? You know why we have that?
11: No. Why do we have all of
9: because
11: that?
9: Because black people are not allowed to eat vanilla ice cream.
11: Oh, I did know that.
9: Did you know that, Skip?
12: Yep.
11: I did know that.
9: It was against the law.
11: Yeah, I did know that.
9: You could get your ass whipped if you ate the white part.
11: Because it was considered too pure.
9: It was. You could get your ass good and beat if you ate the white part of the Neapolitan ice cream.
11: Yeah.
12: Yeah. Couldn't you eat on Sunday? That was the only day you could.
9: You could get it when they gave it to you. But the reason we have like butter pecan and rum raisin and Rocky Road.
11: You had to come up with something else.
9: What was because every black walnut? That's black. That's
11: oh yeah, oh, man, that was my daddy's favorite.
9: That's every black person's favorite.
11: And rum raisin,
9: and black walnut, butter pecan.
11: Yeah.
12: Chocolate.
11: Or pecan, depending on where you're from.
9: Well,
11: butter pecan.
9: They knew what I was talking about.
11: Yeah.
9: I'm in Salt Lake City, and I'm having.
11: Ain't no
9: you know, here in Salt Lake City, they have the lowest alcohol content of any state, and you can't just go into a restaurant and have drinks.
11: Mm. You can't.
9: Nope. You gotta have food.
11: Oh,
9: you
11: I
9: can't
11: got
9: just
11: you.
9: Say
11: I
9: I'm gonna meet
11: you
9: the girls
11: can't go
9: for
11: sit at
9: drinks.
11: The bar and have
9: nope.
11: like mimosas.
9: Nope.
11: Bottomless mimosas.
9: Nope. Can't do that.
11: Wow.
9: Have to have food, and you can't have another drink while you have to finish the drink, and they have to take it away before you can have another.
11: Oh.
9: Ain't that crazy?
12: Yeah.
11: Well, why would you want two drinks?
12: But
11: at
12: you
11: the
12: can
11: table?
12: Have as many wives as you can afford,
9: if you,
12: right?
9: Sure, you're gonna have another one, and they'll bring one over and they'll take the other one. Before they get that, put that drink down, they have to take the other one.
11: Hmm.
9: You
11: can't say you're ordering for someone else.
9: Uh-uh.
11: He's in the bathroom.
9: Nope.
11: None of that. Okay.
9: Have you ever noticed the people that yell freedom the loudest don't want to give it to you?
12: Of course.
9: Like, it's crazy.
11: Mm.
9: They have the lowest, like, I think 0.8 is zero is legally drunk. In Utah, it's 0.5.
11: Oh, wow.
9: Wow. Yeah, and if anywhere you want to get drunk, it's here, let me tell you.
12: You're like Skip said.
9: No, it's dope. It really is. I saw the city. It's a dope little city. It really is. Coming up this hour, we got my day butt of the week. Plus, it is Friday. You're not hitting Happy Hour, the Happy Hour or the club. But we're going to bring the party straight to you with the Hughley House Party. Right now, we got Ali Bo, the Streaming Hack Warrior on the D.L. Hughley Show.

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1: Samia with DL's debut of the week, and I think we can all use this from our partners sometimes. 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

0: And that was DL's debut of the week, Kayla Brianna, Energy. 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
1: Hey, has anybody ever said to you, did you hear what DL said? 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
0: It's the DL Hughley Show. And we're back. We know you're missing happy hour, but don't worry, because we're bringing the party to your house.
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0: Hughley House Party.
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0: It's the Hughley House Party on the DL.

0: Wallet Hub has released a list of the chubbiest states in the country. Do you know what the number one is?
1: Louisiana.
2: Mississippi.
0: Nope.
2: Georgia.
0: No.
1: I know Texas.
0: No. Alabama. West Virginia.
2: Oh, that was next.
0: Do you know what the slimmest is?
2: Hawaii.
0: Nope.
1: No, probably like Vermont or so.
0: The slimmest is Utah.
2: Yeah, Utah.
0: Yeah.
2: Yeah, I can see why. Running around after all those wives got to make you tired.
0: Yeah, I guess so.

0: That wraps up Hughley and Al's party. We're going to bring the party to you every single hour. Now it's time for the streaming movie review with Alebo, the streaming hack warrior.
1: Amne selam ni anani. Stay safe and healthy. Amne, amne, am. Uh-oh. Dear, my home brother.
0: What's that, Alebo?
1: The summer is here. Yes, when the heat is on, people start acting extra. Girls will be wearing tight shorts. Dudes will try to pull off the white beater look from 20 and your 04. People will be wearing flip-flops and Crocs like they are on the red carpet. Everyone will be acting like they invented day drinking. And everyone else is just an extra in their summertime movie. I'm serious. Other than Christmas, this is the most exciting time of the year. And speaking of exciting, today's movie isn't very exciting. I'm serious. The movie is Masters of the Universe, starring Nicholas de Galazinta and Idris Elba. I have to say, dear my own brother, this is the second time this movie has been made. The original one, way back in your 1987, I don't want to say that this movie was a bad movie, so I will just say, when I saw it, I rooted for the villain. It was so terrible, the credit apologized. The movie was so forgettable, it ghosted itself. I'm serious. The new version is a bit different. A young man on Earth named Adam discovers a fabulous secret legacy as the prince of an alien planet and must recover a magic sword

0: return home to protect his kingdom. Now, to protect his kingdom, he must defeat Skeletor. But first, he joins forces with Teela and Man at the Arms. Adam must embrace his true identity and know that he is He-Man, the most powerful man in the universe. Of course, the CGI is very good, DL, but he is not the most powerful man in the universe. Now, I know, DL, my hombre, I know I sound jealous or I'm holding a grudge, but I am a true warrior. I once held a grudge, and I released it after a few minutes. It was screaming for mercy. I'm serious. This guy is just strong. I made a tiger change his stripes, and now he identifies as a zebra. Oh, my blood type is warrior positive. I have made a lost cause find itself. I'm serious. This movie is better than the original, but is it the first big hit of the summer? Did Cardi B take her butt implants out? Huh? I give this movie 2.5 handbags and a tube of my new tanning lotion for the brothers. Brother Man Tan. When your skin wants to level up, use Brother Man Tan. It has so much melanin, your shadow will be jealous. Brother Man Tan. Because God gave us a base coat. We just added the premium finish. I'm serious. This is Elibo, your hacking warrior, with the Stream Hacking Movie Review. Hamde salam nianani. Stay safe and healthy. Hamni, hamni, ham.
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4: 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On Wednesday, the Hornets agreed to trade former Rookie of the Year LaMelo Ball to the Timberwolves. Minnesota has been making major shakeups this offseason, moving Julius Randle and now sending Naz Reid in a package of picks and pick swaps to Charlotte. For LaMelo, the third overall pick in the 2020 NBA draft, this has to be a shock. 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I am a big fan of LaMelo, and I am excited to see what he and Anthony Edwards do together. 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
15: So traffic brought to you by the law office of Pete Angelo. So disabled vehicle has the left center lane blocked. This is on the inner loop of the Beltway at Providence Road. Looks like traffic is crawling from 83 out there, 27-minute delays. Also, the outer loop of the Beltway, a stop-and-go situation between Park Heights and Liberty Road there on the west side. As we take a look at 95 northbound after the Beltway on the southwest side, we got an accident move to the left shoulder in which 95 northbound from 195 towards the Fort McHenry Tunnel, 32-minute delays as you make your way towards the tunnel. 895 northbound and southbound moving towards the Harbor Tunnel. We're dealing with delays, especially out here northbound from 295 towards the north end of the Harbor Tunnel. An accident on Annapolis Road. This is right at the BW Parkway. 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
16: Hey, it's Ryan the Lion, and if you didn't hang out inside the Lion's Den, then you miss moments like this.
17: Hey, this is Al. What's up, Ryan? Appreciate you guys, man. Yes, yes, yes. Tell me something good.
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16: 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Your name, I know it's not in there.
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16: 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You're calling number 9 right now, man. Congratulations.
17: Yes. Thank you, man.
16: Let's go.
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3: Now it's time to take a peek in the Jasmine Diary.
4: Kidding.
3: We have it. 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
4: I'll read it.
3: Thank you so much.
5: Dear Diary, have you ever seen something that you just cannot unsee? And also be quite disgusted. So I'm out to dinner with a couple of my girlfriends, and this handsome guy came over to the table. He said hello. He bought everyone a round of drinks. And we were a little apprehensive, but we were able to go to the bar and get them ourselves, retrieve them ourselves, basically. So he paid for them, and we went and sat back down. And he was like, I'll be right back. I'm going to the restroom. And he was very handsome. So we didn't think anything about it. He comes back. And he has little dribbles of wet spots on his pants. And all of us at the table are like, is that from washing his hands or is that from not, I don't know what men call it, shaking, round world, I don't know. But whatever it was, we were not clear as to whether or not he had done either of those or if it was just water. We were all too, embarrassed to ask him. So when he left the table, we were very kind, but one of the girls reached, turned around and said, hey, Pete Boy, thank you for the drinks. He just dropped his head, looked out of his pants, and kept going. So that means we were right. Shake it back, baby. Shake it back.
3: People always get upset with me, obviously. They never miss an opportunity to let me know how they feel in our segment called...
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31: Ladies and gentlemen, put your hands together for D.L.
3: Hey, yo, you know what? This is so bad. Do you know that Trump lies so much now that now if you like, if you look at some of the things he says, it'll say this has not been, it'll tell you he's a lie.
6: He
3: lies so much.
32: They do.
3: That they had to hire people to say this is a lie.
6: Yeah. Take with a grain of salt.
3: Man, take it with a whole Salt Lake is what you should take it with. Speaking of Salt Lake, I'll be there this, I'm here this.
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3: I have two tonight.
6: What a segue.
3: Coming up this hour, we got a song for when your mom and daddy were still together. Plus, some people get so upset with the things I say, so we're giving them an opportunity to express themselves with our segment called...
6: F you,
33: D.L. Hughley.
3: All right. I'm getting F. We're going to bring the party straight to you with the Hughley House Party also on the D.L. Hughley Show.

0: some people really get upset with me, so we gave them an opportunity to vent with our segment called FUDO Hughley. Won't you please welcome our FUDO Hughley correspondent, little Nissy James.
1: Hello, this is Nissy James, your FUDO Hughley correspondent. Our first FUDO Hughley comment is from Instagram. EasyReader95 says, DL, I heard you say you started writing another book. Aren't you the one always criticizing Trump about being inexperienced and hiring other people who know nothing about the job they're supposed to do? Isn't that just like you, writing a bunch of books expecting us to buy them, even though you're a middle school dropout who can barely read yourself? But D.O. Hughley. Our next FU D.O. Hughley comment comes from the D.O. Hughley Show website. NoInk22 says, DL, I've been following your career for a long time. Now, it seems like every time I see you, you have a new tattoo. From your arms, to your neck, to your hands, everything's inked up. What are you trying to hide by covering up every inch of your skin? Are you insecure, or are you trying to conceal how old and ugly you are now? But you do, Hughley. Today's last FUDL Hughley comment is from Facebook. Murder Dog says, Yo, Hughley, you know who this is. I wrote you a letter while I was in solitary asking you to help me get out. Everyone in cell block H says you are the one to take up my cause. In my letter, I explained how I'm a victim of my environment, and it's not my fault. Those people I killed just happened to be in the wrong place at the wrong time. How was I supposed to know they would come home while I was robbing their house? Anyway, you didn't even bother to write me back, and you declined my collect call from the correctional facility. DL, if you were in here, I'd literally do this to you. Fuck you, dude, Hughley. Well, that's it for this week. This has been Nisi James, your FUDO Hughley correspondent. And until next week, bye.
0: Thank you so much, Nisi James. We're bringing the party straight to you with the Hughley House Party that jumps off in about 5 minutes right here on the DL Hughley Show.
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0: were raised.
1: I don't know. You just raised me to be cool with dudes, and that didn't work out. So
0: right. I made her a lesbian.
2: Was your wife raised
0: to cater to her mate?
1: So they didn't raise her to cater to her mate. They raised her to like be another parent.
0: All I know is that.

0: That's going to wrap up the Hughley House Party. Now it's time for What You Need to Know with the one and only Sybil Wilkes.
1: It's Sybil Wilkes with What We Need to Know. Prominent civil rights attorneys joined the family of Savion McConnell to demand justice for the unarmed 19-year-old killed by Missouri law enforcement last month. Witnesses report the teenager had his hands raised in surrender before a deputy struck him with a patrol car and fatally shot him beside a highway. State Highway Patrol officials continue to refuse to release that critical body camera footage. U.S. Postmaster General David Steiner strongly defended a controversial White House proposal requiring states to disclose complete mail-in voting lists to federal officials. Under the strict newly proposed rules, the Postal Service would completely halt ballot deliveries in any state that refuses to comply with the data disclosure. A unified coalition of 47 Democratic senators has formally condemned the plan, calling it an unconstitutional and illegal attempt to seize executive control over local election administration. I'm Sybil Wilkes. Be informed, be empowered.
0: Thank you, Sybil. What have you learned is coming up next on the D.L. Hughley Show. So Monday, what had happened was, the Monday we asked the question, did did feisty broads destroy the black family?
2: Did Eminem destroy the black family? What?
0: Hey, Kyle, stop jumping your happy ass on the microphone. Jesus Christ. 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Hush!
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1: Magic 95.9 traffic. Let me know how it is in the city streets.
2: So traffic brought to you by Mattress Firm. Looks like stop and go traffic. This is northbound BW Parkway moving towards 895. Also southbound 295. This is down in Fort Meade. Watch out for stop and go traffic. Making your way towards 198 from NSA. Also 895 northbound. We got 43 minute delays here. This is actually from the BW Parkway towards the Harbor Tunnel. 15 minute delays on 95 northbound as you slide from the Beltway. This is on the southwest side up towards the Fort McHenry Tunnel. 95 southbound up in Harford County moving towards Route 543 is also a stop and go traffic situation. Let's hop on the Beltway. It looks like the inner loop of the Beltway from 95 towards Security Boulevard. And then as you make your way up towards Charles Street and Providence Road is actually slow with traffic. Need better rest? Let Mattress Firm sleep experts match you with the perfect bed at the July 4th sale. They make sleep easy. 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

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Fridays just went to the next level with DL Hughley. Smart comedy, sharp takes, and an unbeatable vibe to power you into the weekend. It's the DL Hughley Show. And we're back.

0: sure glad that's over with. Me too!
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4: You must learn!
5: That's gonna do it for us, ladies and gentlemen. It's the D.L. Hughley Show. That'll do it.
6: That's
5: all we got.
6: Oh, come on.
5: That's all we got. We can't, that's really it.
6: You stanky.
5: Jasmine Sanders, what did you learn today?
7: Well, this weekend, I'm going to be prepping for the holiday weekend, which is coming up, and I got to get ready for it. I got a lot of things to do. Clean my pool, make sure that there's no algae and whatnot.
5: Why don't you send your guy down to D.C.?
7: Yeah, right. Let him handle things. A little Fabuloso and a scrubber brush.
5: Yes, indeed.
7: We got it under control.
5: Yes, indeed. Little rainbow umbrella.
7: Yes.
5: Skip my man Cheatham, what'd you learn today?
6: I think I'm gonna just chill out all this weekend, man. I don't want to do anything. I want to sit, man. You know what, I think I'm gonna get my bike out the garage, man, and go and do some
7: You have a bike?
5: What would this give?
7: Is it a pedal bike or like
6: a bike? Yeah.
8: Man, you ain't coming with us?
6: What?
5: No.
8: No,
7: where y'all going?
8: Don't believe the hype bowling tournament.
6: On the bowling, I'm trying to figure because I have also some community service I'd already committed to. So okay,
7: don't believe the
5: hype. I hope you'll ride your bike there.
7: Me either. You will smell like outside when you get there.
6: It's gonna be 100 degrees here. Don't everybody stay. Don't worry about it.
8: Not in the bowling alley.
5: On the next D.L. Hughley Show, we're gonna be off for the 4th of July holiday weekend. They're forcing me to do it. It's mandatory.
6: Yeah, get out.
5: While we're gonna leave you with some of the funniest moments of the show with the D.L. Hughley Show Reloaded. Plus, we gotta mix every single hour. Tell me, is that a treat or not?
1: Treat, come on.
5: And we looking out for your people.
6: That's right.
5: We gonna be gone for a while, but we left a little something in the kitty for you, baby.
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Come on now. 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

0: Yes, indeed. Yes, indeed. Yes, indeed. You already know what it is, man. It's Friday. It's Friday Night Vibes. It's Magic 95.9. Magic's Summer in the City, man. We are blessing you right about now on this good Friday night. My name is Stretchy, 6'6", phenomenon, along with my man James the Grizzate on the ones and twos. And James, I'm so glad that we are here. It's Friday. It's the last Friday of June.
1: Isn't it?
0: Time is flying,
1: just
0: bro.
1: Just like that, man.
0: Time is flying, man. You know, we almost into the half point of the year.
1: Crazy. It felt like yesterday we was popping champagne on at midnight at the joint. We were celebrating New Year.
0: Yeah,
1: felt
0: yeah.
1: just like it, man.
0: Man.
1: Time flies, bro.
0: I'm going to need time to slow down a little bit. That just means I'm going to get one more step closer to becoming. I'm already still battling the fact that I just turned 50, dog. Now you try to tell me I'm about to be 51?
1: Hey, man, it's a blessing, bro.
0: Yeah, yeah.
1: It's a blessing.
0: Yeah, that's what they say. Yeah, well, bless me with 50K. You know what I'm saying?
1: That wouldn't be too bad.
0: 50 racks, yo. Hey, yo. Listen, so look, here's the deal, man. We got you locked until 10 o'clock. So what we need y'all to do, all right, we need you to call everybody that you know. You know what I'm saying? We want you to partake in this this party that we're giving you right now live on your radio, all right? Now, if you're not in the area, you can simply download the mobile app. It's absolutely free. Or you could tell your smart speaker, be like, hey, Siri, hey, Alexa, play James, play Stretch on Magic 95.9. Look, I just did it for you.
1: See?
0: Look.
1: How many somebody... Alexas is just waking up right now?
0: Yep, yep. Alexa. Alexa, hey, Alexa,
1: Alexa,
0: Alexa,
1: Alexa.
0: Siri. You know what I'm saying? Listen.
1: we started something.
0: So look, hit us up right now, 410-481-9590. You already know what it is, man. You can also hit us up on the good IG. You can follow my man James the Great at
1: James the Great One.
0: And you can hit me up at Stretch G, all right? So sit back, relax, and enjoy yourself because your Friday is about to get stupid, real stupid. You know what I'm saying? But in a good way.
1: In a good way.
0: In a good way. You know what I'm saying? Kids, if you're listening, don't say that word unless you mean it in a good way. Keep it right here. It's Magic.
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3: 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Neo is one of modern R&B's top hit makers. 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His smooth vocals and sharp songwriting helped define the sounds of 2000s and 2010s R&B, giving fans the soundtrack for love, growth, and emotional storytelling.
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8: Please join me for prayer. Thank you, dear God, for my life, my family, my community, and my friends. I seek forgiveness of any sins I may have committed, and I pray that I will not repeat bad decisions. I pray today for others, including myself, for all of us in need of your mercy and grace. Although we may not know what our future holds, we accept your guidance and direction as we acknowledge that you are in total control of our destiny. We surrender all stress and doubts, all anxiety and worries, all misbeliefs and misinformation, all anger and hatred, all fears and trepidations, as well as all challenges and victories to your divine wisdom and infinite power. Please order my steps according to thy will and nestle my faith in your bosom for my ultimate protection from those who wish me ill. I love you, dear God, and I praise thy holy name. Hallelujah and amen.
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10: What you gonna do if that dog chase you? 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What you gonna do if that dog bites you? It's okay to be scared of the dog, They say if you ever see him, do not pet him, do not run. He is not friendly. That's top.

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0: You already know what it is, man. That's what we're here to do. We're here to get you ready. We're here to set your weekend off on a good note. One joint at a time. It's already going down for you right now. It's Magic 95.9. Magic Summer in the City. 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Your official station getting you ready for just any and everything that brings joy to your life. You feel me? That's my man James the Great on the 1 and 2s. Yours truly, Stretch, hanging it out. Or hanging out, I should say. So, James, you know June is Men's Health Month, all right? So there's a lot going on. We're closing out Men's Health Month. But we got a very big event happening for you. The next Minorities and Mental Health Series. It's all about geriatric mental health and caregiving with Steph Lover and Persia. It's going down for you Tuesday, June 30th at 7 p.m.
1: I like it.
0: All right. You'll be able to have an opportunity to listen to some experts trained on addressing depression, dementia, loss of independence, and caregiving support strategies.
1: Nice.
0: All right. So streaming live online, being brought to you by Shepherd Pratt, NAMI Maryland, of course, Magic 95.9. All right. Got to say what's up and a quick shout out to my mom. She's listening.
1: Okay.
0: You know what I'm saying? My cousins, Tanya and Ann are listening as well. They're driving.
1: Appreciate
0: you
1: y'all.
0: Know, they out there doing their, you know, their golden girl thing. They're out there golden girling it up. You feel me? But no doubt. Appreciate the love. Thank you for the support. Stay with us because we got, the hour went by fast.
1: Just like that. Just time be rolling, bro.
0: Hey, man, when there's a party, it's a party.
1: Indeed.
0: And that's what we're going to give you. 8 o'clock hour, James said he got something that's going to make you sweat.
1: We just going to keep rolling, bro.
0: CNC Music Factory joint.
1: I don't know about that.
0: Yeah, please don't do that. All right, keep it right here. It's Magic.
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1: Hey, it's Ryan the Lion, and if you didn't hang out inside the Lion's Den, then you miss moments like this with Tisha Campbell.
2: Martin had promised me to roll, like when we did Boomerang together, he was like, okay, T, whatever I do first, I want you to play the wife or the girlfriend. I was like, okay, Martin, sure. Because you're used to people like saying they're going to do
1: something
2: not follow through, but Martin was a follow thrower, okay? Man. I know I'm making up words. And it just so happened that I had just booked another show. And so I told Martin, no.
1: What?
2: I can't do it. Yes, nobody knows that.
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0: 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The temperature is rising and we're bringing the heat with the best variety of R&B. With a magic summer in the city all summer long. We will not cool down. Magic 95.9 is gonna raise the heat index with the biggest prizes and the best concerts around. 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It's Friday. 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